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1: Fox News, I'm Tom Graham. President Trump paying tribute to three U.S. service members killed in Jordan following attacks linked to Iran. He says the latest round of U.S. strikes was in honor of them. Fox's Alex Hogan.
2: The military identified those killed as 25-year-old First Lieutenant Tyler James Feehan and Private Isabella Gonzalez. She was only 19. The military initially listed another service member as missing, although human remains have been found.
1: Those remains have not been identified. A fourth service member was recently killed in northern Iraq. The merger between Paramount, Skydance, and Warner Brothers has been temporarily delayed.
3: A California federal judge granting a temporary restraining order prohibiting the companies from closing the deal for at least 2 weeks while the court considers whether the merger should remain blocked.
1: Fox's Hillary Barsky. 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
4: With your KJEL 103.7 live and local news break, I'm Riley Davis. The Missouri State Emergency Management Agency has announced that the U.S. Small Business Administration has made available low-interest federal disaster loans to homeowners, renters, businesses, and private nonprofits in seven Missouri counties impacted by tornadoes, straight-line winds, severe thunderstorms, large hail, and flooding that impacted the state from April 23rd through the 28th. KJL News has more on who is eligible and how to apply.
5: 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Interest does not begin to accrue, and payments do not begin until 12 months from the date of the first loan disbursement. 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
4: The deadline to return physical damage loan applications is September 14th. The deadline for economic injury applications is April 15th, 2027. One person was fatally shot after breaking into a home in Miller County on Monday. On July 13th at 6:30 p.m., deputies with the Miller County Sheriff's Office were dispatched to a residence on Big Oak Lane near Brumley following a report of a home invasion and shooting. According to the Sheriff's Office, the caller reported that her ex-husband was armed with a rifle and kicked in the door. The suspect entered the residence and was shot by a male occupant inside the home. Deputies located the 35-year-old male suffering from a gunshot wound. Emergency personnel responded to the scene and pronounced the male deceased. Miller County Sheriff's Office stated that an investigation was initiated and remained active. The Sheriff's Office also said this was an isolated incident and there was no threat to the public. With your KJEL 103.7 live and local news break, I'm Riley Davis.
6: Here's your regional radio KJEL Skyscan forecast. A heat advisory continues. Lows level off around 76 tonight under clear skies. Highs level off around 95 tomorrow. Bright sunshine expected. Tomorrow night, lows dip down to about 68. Dry with temps below average Wednesday and Thursday, and highs from the low 80s to the mid 80s. I'm staff meteorologist Jennifer Wojcicki. Currently 93.
7: 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Hello, everybody. I'm Jeff Boggs. And right now, we got Riley Green. Matter of fact, we got a twin spin, you might say, of Riley Green. 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

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Thunder in the Rain. I'm Jeff Boggs. Right now it's Tyler Hubbard and Land on 103.7 KJEL, your home for new country.

0: 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I'm Jeff Boggs. On the way, we got the band Perry and John Morgan, so stay with us on 103.7 KJEL.
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0: 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Before that, we heard from Florida Georgia Line. I'm Jeff Boggs. 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
1: Here's your regional radio KJEL Skyscan forecast. A heat advisory continues. Lows level off around 76 tonight under clear skies. Highs level off around 95 tomorrow. Bright sunshine expected. Tomorrow night, lows dip down to about 68. Dry with temps below average Wednesday and Thursday, and highs from the low 80s to the mid 80s. I'm staff meteorologist Jennifer Wojcicki. Currently 93.
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I'm Jeff Boggs. Right now it's Matt Cooper, Highs and Lows. George Burge and Luke Bryan are on the way on 103.7 KJEF.

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1: Fox News, I'm John Saucier. The U.S. military announcing the deaths of four U.S. service members in Iranian attacks over the weekend, including one who died during a controlled detonation of a downed drone. Senate Minority Leader Chuck Schumer condemns President Trump for ordering strikes at Iran in the first place.
2: This carnage is the bitter fruit of Trump's labor in Iran. Every second Trump prolongs his war is another second the lives of our men and women in uniform are in danger.
1: The president says Iran will pay many times over for each U.S. soldier that's killed. Primary elections continue around the country. Democratic Socialists of America hoping to notch more wins. Senate Majority Leader John Thune criticizes recent progressive victories.
3: So what's next? Will the Democrat Party adopt the platform of the Democrat Socialists of America?
1: House Minority Leader Hakeem Jeffries says the progressive victories won't alter their legislative focus. 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
4: A Lebanon man is facing felony charges after his arrest by the Missouri State Highway Patrol on Thursday night. 48-year-old Jeffrey Jones was wanted on a felony Laclede County warrant for failure to appear on the original charge of possession of a controlled substance. Jones was also charged with felony possession of methamphetamine, possession of drug paraphernalia, and unlawfully operating an all-terrain vehicle on a highway. Jeffrey Jones was booked into the Laclede County Jail, where he's being held without bond. Three firefighters became trapped due to a ceiling collapse while battling a house fire in Morgan County. The Moreau Fire Protection District initially responded to a residential fire on Willow Lane in Barnett. Assistance was provided by nearby fire departments. All three firefighters were evacuated at the scene. No injuries were reported. The house was unoccupied. The cause of the fire is currently under investigation by the Missouri State Fire Marshal's Office. The City of Lake Ozark Board of Aldermen discussed a proposed ordinance to address the problem of nighttime activity among teenagers on the Bagnell Dam Strip. This ordinance would prohibit individuals under 18 from being in public areas on the Bagnell Strip after 10 p.m., aimed at reducing disturbances and enhancing public safety. Parents and guardians of violators and business owners could be fined up to $500. Exceptions exist for minors living in the district or accompanied by adults. First-time offenders will receive a warning. A second reading of the ordinance is scheduled for July 28th. The City of Osage Beach announces the appointment of April White as interim city administrator. She will serve in this role while the city continues to process selecting a new city administrator. Riley Davis has more on this story.
5: April has worked for the city for over 19 years, currently serving as assistant city administrator, bringing experience in municipal management, financial operations, and budgeting. Her background and demonstrated leadership will help ensure continuity of operations and support ongoing city initiatives. The city also extends its sincere appreciation and best wishes to previous city administrator Devin Lake. We are confident that April White will provide steady leadership to support our staff, board, and community, said Mayor Richard Ross.
4: Thank you, Riley. The city is currently engaged in the recruitment process for a city administrator and will provide an announcement of that appointment when it occurs. With your KJL 103.7 local news break, I'm Jeff Boggs.
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8: Lows level off around 76 tonight under clear skies. Highs level off around 95 tomorrow.
7: Bright sunshine expected.
8: Tomorrow night, lows dip down to about 68. Dry with temps below average Wednesday and Thursday, and highs from the low 80s to the mid 80s.
7: I'm staff meteorologist Jennifer Wojcicki.
8: Right now, it's 92 degrees.
4: 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I'm Jeff Boggs, and let's start the 8 o'clock hour off with John Party. Boots Off, Russell Dickerson, and Frankie Ballard are on the way next on 103.7 KJEL.

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1: News. I'm Sue Guzman. The Pentagon launching another round of strikes against Iran following the deaths of three U.S. troops in Jordan.
2: Strikes targeting command and control centers in Iran, others targeting sites where Iranian missiles and drones are being launched from. Those U.S. attacks come in the wake of an Iranian ballistic missile attack in Jordan.
1: Fox's Steve Harrigan, another soldier, died in Iraq Saturday. New York City Mayor Zohra Mamdani continuing to threaten to arrest Israeli Prime Minister Benjamin Netanyahu.
3: For war crimes, and he's the architect of the genocide against Palestinians in Gaza as Israel's prime minister.
1: And Netanyahu expected to attend the UN General Assembly in New York in September. And Tropical Storm Bertha has formed in the Eastern Gulf. It is the second named storm of the Atlantic hurricane season, expected to drench the Florida Panhandle and much of the Southeast. 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
4: Here's your regional radio KJEL Skyscan forecast. A heat advisory continues until 7 p.m. tonight. Lows dip down to about 76 overnight under mainly clear skies. Mainly sunny skies Tuesday, slight chance for storms. Daytime highs approaching 94. Lows level off around 67. Tuesday night, clear skies. I'm staff meteorologist Jennifer Wojcicki. Currently, it's 83 degrees.
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0: Here's your regional radio KJEL Skyscan forecast. A heat advisory continues until 7 p.m. tonight. Lows dip down to about 76 overnight under mainly clear skies. Mainly sunny skies Tuesday, slight chance for storms. Daytime highs approaching 94. Lows level off around 67. Tuesday night, clear skies. I'm staff meteorologist Jennifer Wojcicki. Currently, it's 83 degrees.
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1: Fox News, I'm Sue Guzman. The Pentagon launching another round of strikes against Iran following the deaths of three U.S. troops in Jordan.
2: Strikes targeting command and control centers in Iran, others targeting sites where Iranian missiles and drones are being launched from. Those U.S. attacks come in the wake of an Iranian ballistic missile attack in Jordan.
1: Fox's Steve Harrigan, another soldier, died in Iraq Saturday. New York City Mayor Zohra Mamdani continuing to threaten to arrest Israeli Prime Minister Benjamin Netanyahu.
3: For war crimes, and he's the architect of the genocide against Palestinians in Gaza as Israel's prime minister.
1: And Netanyahu expected to attend the UN General Assembly in New York in September. And Tropical Storm Bertha has formed in the Eastern Gulf. It is the second named storm of the Atlantic hurricane season, expected to drench the Florida Panhandle and much of the Southeast. 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
4: Here's your regional radio KJEL Skyscan forecast. A heat advisory continues until 7 p.m. tonight. Lows dip down to about 76 overnight under mainly clear skies. Mainly sunny skies Tuesday, slight chance for storms. Daytime highs approaching 94. Lows level off around 67. Tuesday night, clear skies. I'm staff meteorologist Jennifer Wojcicki. Right now, it's 81 degrees.
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0: Here's your regional radio KJEL Skyscan forecast. A heat advisory continues until 7 p.m. tonight. Lows dip down to about 76 overnight under mainly clear skies. Mainly sunny skies Tuesday, slight chance for storms. Daytime highs approaching 94. Lows level off around 67. Tuesday night, clear skies. I'm staff meteorologist Jennifer Wojcicki. Right now, it's 81 degrees.
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1: Fox News, I'm Ted Linder. President Trump announcing 50% tariffs on Canadian autos, alcohol, and cheese. It comes after he blamed the country's leadership for what he called the filthy air that spread into the upper Midwest and mid-Atlantic regions from last week's wildfires. Ontario Premier Doug Ford responding.
2: Rather than criticize and threaten Canada, your closest friends, maybe one day you're going to need our help like you did last year, and we deployed the people. I get frustrated just listening to these bunch of rubbish.
1: President Trump paying tribute to three U.S. service members killed in Jordan. He says the latest round of strikes in Iran were in honor of them. Fox's Alex Hogan.
3: The military identified those killed as 25-year-old First Lieutenant Tyler James Feehan and Private Isabella Gonzalez. She was only 19. The military initially listed another service member as missing, although human remains have been found.
1: A fourth service member recently killed in northern Iraq. 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
4: Here's your regional radio KJEL Skyscan forecast. A heat advisory continues until 7 p.m. tonight. Lows around 76 overnight under mainly clear skies. Mainly clear skies Tuesday, slight chance of thunderstorms. Highs level off around 94. Clear skies Tuesday night, lows dip down to about 67. I'm staff meteorologist Jennifer Wojcicki. Right now, it's 80 degrees.
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0: Here's your regional radio KJEL Skyscan forecast. A heat advisory continues until 7 p.m. tonight. Lows around 76 overnight under mainly clear skies. Mainly clear skies Tuesday, slight chance of thunderstorms. Highs level off around 94. Clear skies Tuesday night, lows dip down to about 67. I'm staff meteorologist Jennifer Wojcicki. Right now, it's 80 degrees.
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1: I'm Ted Linder. New York City Mayor Zohran Mamdani continuing to threaten to arrest Israeli Prime Minister Benjamin Netanyahu
2: for war crimes, and he's the architect of the genocide against Palestinians in Gaza as Israel's prime minister.
1: Netanyahu expected to attend the UN General Assembly in New York in September. The Pentagon launching another round of strikes against Iran after the deaths of three U.S. troops in Jordan.
3: Strikes targeting command and control centers in Iran, others targeting sites where Iranian missiles and drones are being launched from. Those U.S. attacks come in the wake of an Iranian ballistic missile attack in Jordan.
1: That's Fox's Steve Harrigan. And Tropical Storm Bertha fast approaching U.S. coastal areas with 40 miles an hour winds after forming Monday night in the Gulf of America off the Florida Panhandle. Forecasters say the storm is expected to bring heavy rain and flooding to parts of northern Florida, Alabama, Mississippi, and Louisiana this week as it moves west towards Texas. Bertha's center now about 100 miles south of Panama City. 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
4: Here's your regional radio KJEL Skyscan forecast. A heat advisory continues until 7 p.m. tonight. Lows around 76 overnight under mainly clear skies. Mainly clear skies Tuesday. Slight chance of thunderstorms. Highs level off around 94. Clear skies Tuesday night. Lows dip down to about 67. I'm staff meteorologist Jennifer Wojcicki. Currently, it's 79 degrees.
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got a leg up high on the bumper of my big black Mack truck with a smokestack pointed towards the sky and mud flaps. You know the kind. 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

0: Here's your regional radio KJEL Skyscan forecast. A heat advisory continues until 7 p.m. tonight. Lows around 76 overnight under mainly clear skies. Mainly clear skies Tuesday, slight chance of thunderstorms. Highs level off around 94. Clear skies Tuesday night, lows dip down to about 67. I'm staff meteorologist Jennifer Wojcicki. Currently, it's 79 degrees.
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1: Fox News, I'm Sue Gosser. U.S. Central Command completing a 10th straight night of heavy strikes against Iran following the recent deaths of U.S. troops in Jordan. President Trump is expected to decide within the coming days whether or not to expand military operations and return to full-scale combat. Trump administration opening a new investigation into international student aid at Harvard, accusing the Ivy League school of excluding American students from scholarships offered by Chinese donors.
2: The DOJ claims that amounts to illegal discrimination. Harmeet Dhillon, who heads the Justice Department's Civil Rights Division, said schools cannot get federal funding while at the same time taking foreign money to use only for aid to students from abroad.
1: Fox's Kernel Scott, Harvard denies the allegations. 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
3: Here's your regional radio KJEL Skyscan forecast. A heat advisory continues until 7 p.m. tonight. Lows around 76 overnight under mainly clear skies. Mainly clear skies Tuesday, slight chance of thunderstorms. Highs level off around 94. Clear skies Tuesday night, lows dip down to about 67. I'm staff meteorologist Jennifer Wojcicki. Currently, it's 79 degrees.
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0: Here's your regional radio KJEL Skyscan forecast. A heat advisory continues until 7 p.m. tonight. Lows around 76 overnight under mainly clear skies. Mainly clear skies Tuesday, slight chance of thunderstorms. Highs level off around 94. Clear skies Tuesday night, lows dip down to about 67. I'm staff meteorologist Jennifer Wojcicki. Currently, it's 79 degrees.
1: 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The Mayor's Minute, Thursday morning, brought to you by the City of Lebanon.
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1: Fox News, I'm Sue Gosman. U.S. Central Command completing a 10th straight night of heavy strikes against Iran following the recent deaths of U.S. troops in Jordan. President Trump is expected to decide within the coming days whether or not to expand military operations and return to full-scale combat. Trump administration opening a new investigation into international student aid at Harvard, accusing the Ivy League school of excluding American students from scholarships offered by Chinese donors.
2: The DOJ claims that amounts to illegal discrimination. Harmeet Dhillon, who heads the Justice Department's Civil Rights Division, said schools cannot get federal funding while at the same time taking foreign money to use only for aid to students from abroad.
1: Fox's Kernel Scott, Harvard denies the allegations. 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
3: 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A Richmond man has been seriously injured in a crash Friday afternoon in Miller County. The crash occurred on Missouri 52 as a Ford was waiting to make a left turn when another Ford ran into the back of them. The second Ford driver suffered serious injuries and was transported to University Hospital. There is a few things going on this week in Lebanon. On Thursday, the Mount Rose Street ribbon cutting will begin at 9 a.m. on Mount Rose Street and Tower Road. The Gospel Music Spectacular will begin at 7 p.m. on Friday and 6 p.m. on Saturday and Sunday at the Cowan Civic Center. Finally, the Battle of the Food Trucks will take place from 10:30 a.m. to 4:30 p.m. in the Lebanon Agricultural Legacy Center. A Fairgrove woman has been seriously injured in a crash Sunday morning in Greene County. The crash occurred as a Dodge ran off the road, struck an embankment, and overturned multiple times. The 28-year-old driver suffered serious injuries and was transported to Mercy Hospital in Springfield. Fire crews responded to a large structure fire on Friday morning in Morgan County. The Gravis Fire Protection District was dispatched to a reported fire in the 31,000 block of Broken Circle Road in Stover around 7:25 a.m. As crews were en route, the flames spread from the house under construction to a nearby mobile home. Firefighters arrived at the scene by 7:45 a.m. and discovered both structures fully engulfed in the blaze. The homeowner in the mobile home was awakened by his dog and was able to push out an AC unit and escape through the window. Crews began attacking the fire with tanker trucks, as there were no fire hydrants in the area. The flames were eventually extinguished, and no injuries were reported during the incident. Multiple fire and EMC jurisdictions responded to assist, and the cause of the fire is under investigation. Several animals died during the fire. The home under construction and the mobile home were considered a total loss. A fatal drowning was reported on Saturday morning in Benton County. Troopers reported that a 36-year-old man from Sedalia went swimming at Truman Lake at around 8:20 a.m. He entered the water at the Shawnee Swim Beach, went underwater, and did not resurface. The Missouri State Highway Patrol Water Patrol recovered his body, and he was pronounced dead at 8:40 a.m. The man did not have a flotation device at the time of the incident. With your KJEL 103.7 live and local news break, I'm Riley Davis.
4: Here's your regional radio KJEL Skyscan forecast. A heat advisory continues until 7 p.m. tonight. Slight chance of thunderstorms today, otherwise mainly clear skies. High temperatures reach up to 94. Clear skies tonight, lows dip down to about 67. High temperatures reach up to 84. Tomorrow, clear skies. I'm Staff Meteorologist Jennifer Wojcicki. Right now, 79.
5: Let's take a look at the cash cattle market report. New cash cattle trade developed throughout the day yesterday, and both bids and asking prices remain elusive at this point. It's assumed that cattle trade will be steady at best later this week. Beef cutouts are lower with choice down 157 at 366.81 based on 40 loads and select down 40 cents at 355.29 based on 11 loads. Over on the mercantile, August live cattle up 210 at 226.52, October up 260 at 223.30, December up 247 at 223. August feeder cattle up 605 at 352, September up 690 at 346.25, and October up 7 at 339.82. Let's take a look at the cash hog marker report. The Eastern Corn Belt is at 99.45. The Western Corn Belt and Iowa, Minnesota are both unavailable due to confidentiality. The national cash hog average is down 43 cents at 98.89 with an average range of 94 to 100. Pork carcass cutouts are down 131 at 103.10 based on 203 loads. Over on the mercantile, August lean hogs down 37 cents at 101.27, October down 22 cents at 87.72, and December up 30 cents at 78.07. Taking a look at the grain futures on the Chicago Board of Trade, September corn down 1 at 448.5, December down 1 and a quarter at 471 and 3 quarters, March down 1 at 487.5. August soybeans down 2 and 3 quarters at 1223 and a quarter, September down 1 at 1214.5, November up 1 and a quarter at 1227.5. September Chicago wheat down 1 at 673, December down 1 at 690.5, March down 1 and a quarter at 705.5. The Dow is down 307 points at 51,839. With this look at your markets, I'm Kaylin Lair on TFN, the Farm Net.
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exes. Well, it was a hot one out there yesterday. Going to be a hot one out there again today. Winter heat advisory. Folks, you want to make sure that you don't get one of these. It's Tucker Whitmore with Sunburn.

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1: Nico Moon having a good time. He thinks he's got a bite there. Coming up, we will head across these great United States to the State for Lovers with Andrew McCray and his American Countryside program.
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2: Although the United States declared its independence in 1776, the war to secure it was still taking place in 1780, and the outcome was far from certain for the new nation.
6: Neither side was winning. Washington hadn't won a battle in over a year, and so the Crown activated what they called the Southern Strategy of the American War, to come in through Charleston, sweep through the southern colonies, and come up through Virginia, encircle Washington, and bring an end to this conflict.
2: Michael Henningsen is president of the Abingdon, Virginia Muster Grounds Committee. Major Patrick Ferguson led the British troops into the Carolinas. People living in this area were about to be touched by the Revolutionary War for the first time during the conflict.
6: He sent a message to the leaders that said, if you don't lay down your arms, we're going to march over the mountain and lay waste your cities with fire and sword, point blank.
2: As Ferguson and his troops moved into the interior of the Carolinas, those living here, who were mostly in favor of independence from the crown, began to mobilize.
6: The call to arms went out all through the area, whoever could come in the southern colonies. At that point, the new southern states.
2: The Abingdon Muster Grounds, where we did this interview, became the gathering spot for men to meet before heading to meet Ferguson's forces. This was an important initial mustering spot to organize the militia that would ultimately win key battles to secure American independence.
6: So as they headed down the trail, they were added to all along the way.
2: Farmers and hunters from the woods and hills of the Western Carolinas began to join the moving and growing band of men headed toward the border of North and South Carolina. They eventually would meet the British forces at Kings Mountain, a place that was a key victory for the young nation. The story concludes next time as we travel the countryside in Abingdon, Virginia. I'm Andrew McCray.
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Parker McCollum there, killing me. Music still on the way in a little bit from Trey Lewis. This is Heartland. Doing what I'm doing, living on borrowed time here on a Tuesday morning.

We have got your live and local news break coming up for you here in just a few minutes. First, though, Trey Lewis, it's Without Saying a Word on 103.7 KJO, your home for New Country.

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1: Fox News, I'm Sue Gosser. U.S. Central Command completing a 10th straight night of heavy strikes against Iran following the recent deaths of U.S. troops in Jordan. President Trump is expected to decide within the coming days whether or not to expand military operations and return to full-scale combat. Trump administration opening a new investigation into international student aid at Harvard, accusing the Ivy League school of excluding American students from scholarships offered by Chinese donors.
2: The DOJ claims that amounts to illegal discrimination. Harmeet Dhillon, who heads the Justice Department's Civil Rights Division, said schools cannot get federal funding while at the same time taking foreign money to use only for aid to students from abroad.
1: Fox's Colonel Scott, Harvard denies the allegations. 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
3: 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Sunday marks 8 years since a ride the Duck's boat on Table Rock Lake capsized during a storm, sinking and killing 17 people on board. On July 19, 2018, a Stretch Duck 7 duck boat with 31 people on board capsized and sank in stormy weather near Branson. 17 passengers, including 8 from the same family and one crew member driving the boat, drowned that night, leading to one of the deadliest boating accidents in United States history. In their initial assessment, authorities blamed thunderstorms and winds that approached hurricane strength. The duck boat sank under high waves while winds around the area reached up to 70 miles per hour that day. Investigators say the ducks had plenty of warning about the severe weather, but the boat still launched more than 20 minutes after a thunderstorm warning was issued for Table Rock Lake. In November 2019, the National Transportation Safety Board released a safety recommendation report on the accident. The report mentions that the U.S. Coast Guard had repeatedly ignored safety recommendations that could have made tourist duck boats safer and potentially prevented the tragedy. In April 2020, the NTSB released findings of its investigation into the sinking of the Rye. Following the investigation, the Coast Guard agreed that canopies and side curtains should be removed from the duck boats, according to documents. Two Hermitage residents have been charged with manslaughter after a fatal vehicle pedestrian accident 3 miles south of Hermitage early Sunday morning. A 56-year-old man from Wheatland was struck and killed around 12:20 Sunday morning. The Missouri State Highway Patrol says 37-year-old Bradley Johnson was driving the vehicle that struck the pedestrian. Johnson fled the scene after striking the man, but was located around 3:30 that morning. Johnson and his passenger, 36-year-old April Johnson, have both been charged with first-degree manslaughter, driving while intoxicated, and leaving the scene of a crash. The Johnsons were taken to the Hickory County Jail in Hermitage and placed on a 24-hour hold. A man from Marshfield was taken into custody by the Missouri State Highway Patrol on felony charges in Laclede County on Friday afternoon. 45-year-old Brent R. Orso was wanted on a felony Webster County warrant for a probation violation. Orso was taken to the Laclede County Jail, where he was being held without bond. With your KJEL 103.7 live and local news break, I'm Riley Davis.
4: Here's your regional radio KJEL Skyscan forecast. A heat advisory continues until 7 p.m. tonight. Slight chance of thunderstorms today, otherwise mainly clear skies. High temperatures reach up to 94. Clear skies tonight, lows dip down to about 67. High temperatures reach up to 84. Tomorrow, clear skies. I'm staff meteorologist Jennifer Wojcicki. Right now, 79.
5: Let's take a look at the cash cattle market report. No cash cattle trade developed throughout the day yesterday, and both bids and asking prices remain elusive at this point. It's assumed that cattle trade will be steady at best later this week. Beef cutouts are lower with choice down 157 at 366.81 based on 40 loads and select down 40 cents at 355.29 based on 11 loads. Over on the mercantile, August live cattle up 210 at 226.52, October up 260 at 223.30, December up 247 at 223. August feeder cattle up 605 at 352, September up 690 at 346.25, and October up 7 at 339.82. Let's take a look at the cash hog marker report. The Eastern Corn Belt is at 99.45. The Western Corn Belt and Iowa, Minnesota are both unavailable due to confidentiality. The national cash hog average is down 43 cents at 98.89, with an average range of 94 to 100. Pork carcass cutouts are down 131 at 103.10, based on 203 loads. Over on the mercantile, August lean hogs down 37 cents at 101.27, October down 22 cents at 87.72, and December up 30 cents at 78.07. Taking a look at the grain futures on the Chicago Board of Trade, September corn up a quarter at 449 and 3 quarters, December unchanged at 473, March up a quarter at 488 and 3 quarters. August soybeans down 1.5 at 1224 and a half, September up 3 quarters at 1216 and a quarter, November up 2 and 3 quarters at 1229. September Chicago wheat down a quarter at 673 and 3 quarters, December unchanged at 691 and a half, and March unchanged at 706 and 3 quarters. The Dow is down 307 points at 51,839. With this look at your markets, I'm Kaylin Lair on TFN The Farm Net.
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0: Matt Cooper there. It's all about the highs and lows. We've got music on the way for you next from Jacob Hackworth.
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0: all the time. What took you so long? That's Jacob Hackworth here on 103.7 KHL. I feel for this guy. He just wants his horse back. I'm talking about Cody Johnson.
1: He's a ranch hand in a pinch, man. Hotter than the red on the cattle brand. Because she's a gold digger with a quick trigger. A cast iron skillet swinging lid flipper. Now he's a double wide on the county line.

horseback. Now he's a buckskin, 15 hands, 5-time team road champion,

0: Let's take a look at this week's farm news update. Today, USDA participant Rod Bain, Anthony Prilliman of the National Agricultural Statistics Service, and World Agricultural Outlook Board Chair Mark Jekinowski are going to be talking about the latest crop production report from the Agriculture Department that continues the trend of forecasts pointing to a trebling winter wheat crop for this season.
1: It has been expected for some time. Based on extreme heat and dryness in key growing regions, a below-average winter wheat crop. USDA's July crop production report confirms it as harvest is near completion. This is Anthony Prilliman of the National Agricultural Statistics Service.
2: As of July 1st, yield is forecast at 46.7 bushels per acre. That is down 0.2%, or just 0.1 of a bushel from last month's forecast, and down 14.9%, or 8.2 bushels from the previous year. Production is forecast at 990 million bushels. That is down 3.8% from the June forecast, mainly due to that reduction in harvested acreage, and down 29.3% from 2025.
1: And in the context of how historic this year's projected winter wheat production is expected to be.
2: This year's forecasted production of 990 million bushels, if realized, this will represent the lowest U.S. production since 1963.
1: By class, the lower production is represented by how the hard red winter wheat crop, grown primarily during extreme dryness in the southern plains this past season, is expected to fare.
2: Hard red at nearly 471 million bushels is down 5.2% from the June forecast and down 41.5% from last season. If realized, this will be the lowest hard red production in the U.S. since 1957.
1: The winter wheat production forecast was among the data included in USDA's July World Agricultural Supply and Demand Estimates. And World Agricultural Outlook Board Chair Mark Jekinowski says when winter wheat is included in the all U.S. wheat production forecast for the new marketing year.
3: Reduction in U.S. all wheat production of about 7 million bushels this month. Total U.S. wheat production at just over 1.5 billion bushels, if realized, would be the lowest U.S. production since the 1970-71 crop year.
1: I'm Rod Bain reporting for the U.S. Department of Agriculture in Washington, D.C.
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5: News, I'm Gian Gelosi. The U.S. conducting a 10th round of airstrikes. CENTCOM saying the goal is to degrade Iran's ability to continue to attack commercial vessels in the Strait of Hormuz.
6: U.S. Central Command released a statement saying since early May, CENTCOM forces have helped to facilitate the transit of approximately 900 commercial vessels and 450 million barrels of crude oil. They went on to say American forces remain postured and prepared to hold Iran accountable for unwarranted aggression towards civilian mariners.
5: That's Fox's Trey Yings. Tropical Storm Bertha moving across the northern Gulf towards Texas.
7: Maximum sustained winds coming in at 50 miles per hour. The structure is still very ragged, and it's about 110 miles southwest of Panama. The intensity expected to stay in check. This is expected to remain a tropical storm as we have a couple of things that are going to hinder its development.
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8: Two Hermitage residents have been charged with manslaughter after a fatal vehicle pedestrian accident 3 miles south of Hermitage early Sunday morning. The 56-year-old man from Wheatland was struck and killed around 12:20 Sunday morning. The Missouri State Highway Patrol says 37-year-old Bradley Johnson was driving the vehicle that struck the pedestrian. Johnson fled the scene after striking the man, but was located around 3:30 that morning. Johnson and his passenger, 36-year-old April Johnson, have both been charged with first-degree manslaughter, driving while intoxicated, and leaving the scene of a crash. The Johnsons were taken to the Hickory County Jail in Hermitage and placed on a 24-hour hold. Sunday marked 8 years since a ride the Ducks boat on Table Rock Lake capsized during a storm, sinking and killing 17 people on board. On July 19, 2018, a Stretch Duck 7 duck boat with 31 people on board capsized and sank in stormy weather near Branson. Wilson. 17 passengers, including 8 from the same family and 1 crew member driving the boat, drowned that night, leading to one of the deadliest boating accidents in United States history. In their initial assessment, authorities blamed thunderstorms and winds that approached hurricane strength. That duck boat sank under high waves while winds around the area reached up to 70 miles per hour that day. Investigators say Ride the Ducks had plenty of warning about the severe weather, but the boat still launched more than 20 minutes after a thunderstorm warning was issued for Table Rock Lake. In November 2019, the National Transportation Safety Board released a safety recommendation report on that accident. That report mentions that the U.S. Coast Guard had repeatedly ignored safety recommendations that could have made tourist duck boats safer and potentially prevented the tragedy. In April 2020, the National Transportation Safety Board released findings of its investigation into the sinking of the Ride the Ducks vessel. Following the investigation, the Coast Guard agreed that canopies and side curtains should be removed from the duck boats, according to documents. A 56-year-old man from Ruralo was arrested for driving while intoxicated twice within a 12-hour period over the weekend. George R. Branham was taken into custody around 10:30 Saturday night for aggravated driving while intoxicated, driving while suspended or revoked, and failure to display valid plates. Branham was booked into the Phelps County Jail and released. Shortly before 10 a.m. Sunday, Branham was arrested again for aggravated driving while intoxicated, driving while revoked, operating a vehicle while displaying plates of another, no insurance, failure to maintain the right half of the roadway, and expired registration. Once again, Branham was booked into the Phelps County Jail and released. With your KGL 103.7 Live and local news break, I'm Bruce Wayne. News from local and area funeral homes brought to you this hour by Memorial Chapels and Crematory of Waynesville, St. Robert, and Richland. 88-year-old Osage Beach resident Ronald T. Schmidt died July 12th, survived by wife Darlene, children Jaquita, Stephen, Stephanie, Christian, and Rhonda. Service for 88-year-old Osage Beach resident Ronald T. Schmidt will be Tuesday, July 28th at Lake Ozark Lions Club at 5 p.m. Memorials can be made in his memory to the Osage Beach's seniors Center. 90-year-old Wendell Wayne Rowers died July 16th, survived by wife Mary Rower, daughters Robin Fleck and Jane Benbutel. Private service for 90-year-old Wendell Wayne Rowers will be conducted at a later date by Hedges Scott Millard Funeral Home in Osage Beach. Memorials can be made in his memory to the Alzheimer's Association or the Daniel Boone Retired Teachers and School Personnel Scholarship Fund in Warrenton through the funeral home. 78-year-old Richland resident Gilbert Leroy Whittem died July 17th. Survived by wife Kathy Whittem, children Jill and David Whittem. Service for 78-year-old Richland resident Gilbert Leroy Whittem will be at 2 p.m. today in Memorial Chapel of Richland. Burial with full military honors will be in Oaklawn Cemetery in Richland. Memorials can be made in his memory through the funeral home. Service for infant Tobias Wesley Everlasting will be at 5:30 Wednesday in Sunset Memorial Estate Cemetery in Waynesville. Memorials can be made in his memory through Memorial Chapels and Crematory of Waynesville, St. Robert. 76-year-old Montreal resident Robert Leo Myers Jr. died July 14th, survived by sons Ethan and Robert Myers and daughter Stacy Stafford, brother Barry Myers. Service for 76-year-old Montreal resident Robert Leo Myers Jr. will be from 4 to 6 p.m. Thursday in Hedges Scott Millard Funeral Home in Camdenton. 86-year-old Osage Beach resident Bernard Bernie Trudeau died July 20th. Service for 86-year-old Osage Beach resident Bernard Bernie Trudeau will be announced by Allie Holmenhow Funeral Home in Camdenton. 72-year-old Sunrise Beach resident James L. Dornfeld died July 1st, survived by wife Vicki Dornfeld, daughters Nicole Christoph and Liz Larson. Visitation for 72-year-old Sunrise Beach resident James L. Dornfeld will be from 5 to 8 Wednesday at Ankeny Funeral Home and Crematory in Ankeny, Iowa. Service will be at 10 a.m. Thursday. Memorials can be made through Allie Holmenhow Funeral Home in Camdenton. News from local and area funeral homes brought to you this hour by Memorial Chapels and Crematory of Waynesville, St. Robert, and Richland on 103.7 KJO.
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10: Here's your regional radio KJEL Skyscan forecast. A heat advisory continues until 7 p.m. tonight. Slight chance of thunderstorms today, otherwise mainly clear skies. High temperatures reach up to 94. Clear skies tonight, lows dip down to about 67. High temperatures reach up to 84. Tomorrow, clear skies. I'm staff meteorologist Jennifer Wojcicki. Right now, 79.
8: With your KJO 103.7 live and local sports report, I'm Bruce Wayne. Well, it was another tough night for the St. Louis Cardinals on the West Coast as they fell to the LA Angels by the final of 3-2 on Monday night. St. Louis got good pitching from starter Kyle Leahy. He went six innings, allowing three hits, one run, one earned run. He walked none, struck out four, and allowed one home run. Ryan Stanek picked up his 17th hold of the year by pitching one inning. He allowed no hits, no runs, no earned runs. He walked one, struck out one, and did not allow a home run. George Soriano picked up his 15th hold of the year by pitching one inning. He allowed one hit, no runs, no earned runs. He walked none, struck out one, and did not allow a home run. St. Louis closer Riley O'Brien took the loss, dropping his record to 3-4. He also blew his fifth save of the year on Monday night. Riley O'Brien pitched one-third of an inning, allowing two hits, two runs, two earned runs. He walked one, struck out one, did not allow a home run. O'Brien also put two men on base by hit-by-pitch on Monday night. In a miscue by right fielder Jordan Walker led to the Cardinal defeat at the hands of the Angels. Offensively for the Cardinals, Blaze Jordan picked up his 18th RBI of the year. Nathan Church picked up his 29th, but it wasn't enough as the Cardinals fall in L.A. late Monday night. The Angels got good pitching from starter Jose Soriano. He went seven innings, allowing four hits, two runs, two earned runs. He walked one, struck out seven, and did not allow a home run. Sammy Natera Jr. pitched an inning of relief for the Angels, allowing no hits, no runs, no earned runs. He walked none, struck out two, and did not allow a home run. And Jose Fermin picked up the win for the Angels on Monday night, improving his record to 3-1 on the year. He went one inning, no hits, no runs, no earned runs. He walked one, struck out two, and did not allow a home run. That loss dropped the Cardinals' record to 51-48 on the year. They're currently in third place in the National League Central, 11.5 games now behind the Milwaukee Brewers. The Cardinals still chasing the Cubs for second place. They are 4.5 games behind the Cubs. The Cardinals and Angels will continue that series on Tuesday, with the Cardinals looking to put everything together and finally get a win on the West Coast. The game will get underway at 7:45 for the pregame. We will get you to Los Angeles, Anaheim at 8:40. It'll be Matthew Liberatore taking the mound on Tuesday for the Cardinals. He comes into the game with a 5-6 record, a 5 ERA. He'll be opposed by Walbert Urena. He is coming into the game with a 5-7 record, a 2.88 ERA. With the loss on Monday night, the Cardinals have now dropped six out of their last 10 decisions, and they've currently lost three in a row. It was better news for the Royals on Monday night as they picked up a 4-3 victory at home over the San Francisco Giants. Royals starter Michael Wacha went six innings, allowing three hits, one run, one earned run. He struck out five and walked two. He allowed one home run. Cruz picked up his second hold of the year by pitching one inning of scoreless ball. Dustin Lynch IV got his 11th hold of the year by pitching one inning. He allowed one hit, no runs, no earned runs. He walked none, struck out one, and did not allow a home run. It was Alex Lang picking up the win for the Royals on Monday night. Lang pitched one inning. He allowed two hits, two runs, two earned runs. He walked none, struck out two, and allowed one home run. He improved his record to 1-5 on the year after being charged with his second blown save. Offensively for the Royals, Salvador Perez got his 13th home run of the year in the fourth inning off McDonald with one on and one out. Perez picked up two RBIs on the night, giving him 41 for the year. Isaac Collins picked up his 32nd, and Nick Lofton picked up his 30th RBI of the year. Caleb Killian was saddled with the loss for the Giants, dropping his record to 2-6 on the year. He pitched one-third of an inning, allowing including two hits, one run, one earned run. He walked none, struck out none, and did not allow a home run. The Royals are now 41-60 on the year, 13 games behind the Chicago White Sox for first place in the American League Central Division. They are 6.5 games behind the Detroit Tigers for fourth place. The Royals and Giants continue that series in Kansas City later tonight. It will be Luinder Avila taking the mound for the Royals. He's 4-3 with a 5.08 ERA. He'll face off against Tyler Molly, who's 2-8 with a 5.31 ERA. That game scheduled for a 6:40 start time in Kansas City. Elsewhere around the league on Monday night, the Cleveland Guardians had no trouble getting by the Minnesota Twins 13-4, the Phillies over the Dodgers 10-7, the New York Yankees over the Pirates 8-5, it was the Rays nearly shutting out the Blue Jays 7-1, Red Sox scraped by the Orioles 6-5, it was the Braves nudging the Padres 3-2, the Milwaukee Brewers pick up a win over the New York Mets 8-3, the White Sox over the Rangers 10-3, in extra innings, in 10 innings, the Tigers over the Cubs 8-6, the Astros over the Marlins 8-5, the Nationals defeated the Rockies 7-3, the Athletics defeated the Diamondbacks 5-2, and the Mariners blanked the Reds 8-0. In minor league baseball action, the Springfield Cardinals had the day off. They will be back in action Tuesday night. They will face off against the Northwest Arkansas Naturals in the first of a 6-game series. In the WNBA on Monday night, there were 4 games on the schedule. The Las Vegas Aces defeated the Toronto Tempo on the road 109-83. In overtime, the New York Liberty pick up a road victory over the Dallas Wings without Paige Beckers 99-98. The Mystics pick up a road win. They defeated the Golden State Valkyries by a final of 90-82. And it was a good night for the road teams. The Minnesota Lynx on the road defeated the Seattle Storm 105-102. The WNBA will be taking Tuesday night off. Games resume on Wednesday when the Mercury travel to the LA Sparks. The Minnesota Lynx pay a visit to the Seattle Storm. The Chicago Sky will visit the New York Liberty. The Las Vegas Aces take on the Washington Mystics on the road. The Connecticut Sun will be in Indiana taking on the Fever, and the Dallas Wings hit the road. They'll be in Portland taking on the Fire. And it's hard to believe, but NFL training camps began this week for all of the teams. And the Green Bay Packers made a move on Monday. They signed defensive tackle Devontae Wyatt to a 3-year, $57 million contract extension. That contract included a $20 million signing bonus. This deal comes less than a week after the Packers signed linebacker Isaiah McDuffie to a 1-year, $8.8 million contract extension. With your KJL 103.7 Live and Local Sports Report, I'm Bruce Wayne.
0: September corn down 1 at 448.5, December down 1.5 at 471.5, March down 1 at 487.5. August soybeans down 5.5 at 1220.5, September down 3 at 1212.5, November down 0.25 at 1226. September Chicago wheat down 3 at 671, December down 3 at 688.5, March down 2 at 704.75. August live cattle up 210 at 226.52, October up 260 at 223.30, December up 247 at 223. August feeder cattle up 605 at 352, September up 690 at 346.25, October up 7 at 339.82. August lean hogs down 37 cents at 101.27, and the Dow is down 307 points at 51,839. With this look at your markets, I'm Kaylin Lair on TFN, the Farm Net.
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Taylor Swift there. That's I Knew It, I Knew You here on 103.7 The KJO. We've got music on the way for you this hour from Russell Dickerson. Chris Young coming up after this one from Tyler Nunn.

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Russell Dickerson there with your wild. Folks, it is going to be a hot, hot day out there. The heat index is going to be approaching 105. But make sure if you're doing anything outdoor, you're staying properly hydrated. Don't want to see anybody get sick out there today. 30 years going straight.

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1: News, I'm Gianni Gelosi. The U.S. conducting a 10th round of airstrikes.

0: CENTCOM saying the goal is to degrade Iran's ability to continue to attack commercial vessels in the Strait of Hormuz.
1: U.S. Central Command released a statement saying since early May, CENTCOM forces have helped to facilitate the transit of approximately 900 commercial vessels and 450 million barrels of crude oil. They went on to say American forces remain postured and prepared to hold Iran accountable for unwarranted aggression towards civilian mariners.
0: That's Fox's Trey Yang's Tropical Storm Bertha moving across the northern Gulf towards Texas.
2: Maximum sustained winds coming in at 50 miles per hour. The structure is still very ragged, and it's about 110 miles southwest of Panama. The intensity expected to stay in check. This is expected to remain a tropical storm as we have a couple of things that are going to hinder its development.
0: Fox Weather's Melanie Black. 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
3: 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Here's this hour's news update with Jeff Boggs.
4: A fatal drowning was reported on Saturday morning in Benton County. Troopers reported that a 36-year-old man from Sedalia went swimming at Truman Lake at around 8:20 a.m. He entered the water at the Shawnee Swim Beach, went underwater, and did not resurface. The highway patrol recovered his body, and he was pronounced dead at 8:40. The man did not have a flotation device at the time of the incident. Two people were injured in a three-vehicle crash in Pulaski County on Saturday evening. According to the highway patrol, the crash occurred in the eastbound lanes of Interstate 44 at the 157-mile marker. A tractor trailer suffered a blowout, ran into the median, overturned, and caught fire. Debris from that crash struck two motorcyclists. One rider, a 52-year-old man from South Milwaukee, Wisconsin, was seriously injured and flown to a Springfield hospital for treatment. The second motorcyclist was not injured. The truck driver, a 34-year-old man from Rockport, New York, received minor injuries and sought his own treatment. That crash tied up traffic on I-44 for several hours. A fight on July 10th in Pulaski County resulted in felony charges for a man from Dixon. Brandon Joseph McNeil of Dixon allegedly attacked two individuals, including holding one underwater at the Boiling Springs campground. Court documents detail that he punched and kicked the victim before pushing their head underwater, prompting the victim to strike back with a rock. Pulaski County deputies confronted McNeil, but he fled in a boat. A second victim, an employee at the campground, attempted to detain McNeil for a reckless boat operation, but was attacked by McNeil with an aluminum pipe requiring medical attention. McNeil faces charges of first-degree assault, second-degree assault, and resisting arrest by fleeing. A warrant has been issued for his arrest. And a Webster County man is in the Laclede County Jail after he was arrested on a felony warrant. The Highway Patrol says Brent Orso of Marshfield was arrested in Laclede County for a probation violation out of Webster County. He was also not wearing a seatbelt. He's being held in the Laclede County Jail without bond. With your KJL 103.7 local news break, I'm Jeff Boggs.
5: Here's your regional radio KJEL Skyscan forecast. A heat advisory continues until 7 p.m. tonight. Slight chance of thunderstorms today, otherwise mainly clear skies. High temperatures reach up to 94. Clear skies tonight, lows dip down to about 67. High temperatures reach up to 84. Tomorrow, clear skies. I'm Staff Meteorologist Jennifer Wojcicki. Right now, 79.
6: September corn down 2.5 at 447, December down 2.5 at 470.5, March down 2 at 486.75. August soybeans down 7.75 at 1218.25, September down 4.5 at 1211, November down 1.5 at 1224.75. September Chicago wheat down 4.5 at 669.5, December down 4.5 at 687, March down 4.25 at 702.5. August live cattle up 210 at 226.52, October up 260 at 223.30, December up 247 at 223. August feeder cattle up 605 at 352, September up 690 at 346.25, October up 7 at 339.82. August lean hogs down 37 cents at 101.27, and the Dow is down 307 points at 51,839. With this look at your markets, I'm Kaylin Lair on TFN, the Farm Net.
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Luke Bryan and George Burge there. You got a ride, ride, ride of music on the way in this half hour from Darius Rucker. This is Jackson Dean, a little bit fearless on 103.7 KJO, your home for today's new country in the

Carly Pierce, Riley Green, If I Don't Leave, I'm Gonna Stay. We've got Cardinal Baseball on the way for you tonight. Game two of that three-game series out in Anaheim. They're taking on the L.A. Angels. We'll get you out there tonight for the game time.

0: There he is, Rucker, for the first time. We've got music on the way for you next from Hudson Westbrook.
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1: News, I'm Gian Gelosi. The U.S. conducting a 10th round of airstrikes. CENTCOM saying the goal is to degrade Iran's ability to continue to attack commercial vessels in the Strait of Hormuz.
2: U.S. Central Command released a statement saying since early May, CENTCOM forces have helped to facilitate the transit of approximately 900 commercial vessels and 450 million barrels of crude oil. They went on to say American forces remain postured and prepared to hold Iran accountable for unwarranted aggression towards civilian mariners.
1: That's Fox's Trey Yings. Tropical Storm Bertha moving across the northern Gulf towards Texas.
3: Maximum sustained winds coming in at 50 miles per hour. The structure is still very ragged, and it's about 110 miles southwest of Panama. The intensity expected to stay in check. This is expected to remain a tropical storm as we have a couple of things that are going to hinder its development.
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4: 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A Richmond man has been seriously injured in a crash Friday afternoon in Miller County. The crash occurred on Missouri 52 as a Ford was waiting to make a left turn when another Ford ran into the back of them. The second Ford driver suffered serious injuries and was transported to University Hospital. There is a few things going on this week in Lebanon. On Thursday, the Mount Rose Street ribbon cutting will begin at 9 a.m. on Mount Rose Street and Tower Road. The Gospel Music Spectacular will begin at 7 p.m. on Friday and 6 p.m. on Saturday and Sunday at the Cowan Civic Center. Finally, the Battle of the Food Trucks will take place from 10:30 a.m. to 4:30 p.m. in the Lebanon Agricultural Legacy Center. A Fairgrove woman has been seriously injured in a crash Sunday morning in Greene County. The crash occurred as a Dodge ran off the road, struck an embankment, and overturned multiple times. The 28-year-old driver suffered serious injuries and was transported to Mercy Hospital in Springfield. Fire crews responded to a large structure fire on Friday morning in Morgan County. The Gravis Fire Protection District was dispatched to a reported fire in the 31,000 block of Broken Circle Road in Stover around 7:25 a.m. As crews were en route, the flames spread from the house under construction to a nearby mobile home. Firefighters arrived at the scene by 7:45 a.m. and discovered both structures fully engulfed in the blaze. The homeowner in the mobile home was awakened by his dog and was able to push out an AC unit and escape through the window. Crews began attacking the fire with tanker trucks, as there were no fire hydrants in the area. The flames were eventually extinguished, and no injuries were reported during the incident. Multiple fire and EMC jurisdictions responded to assist, and the cause of the fire is under investigation. Several animals died during the fire. The home under construction and the mobile home were considered a total loss. A fatal drowning was reported on Saturday morning in Benton County. Troopers reported that a 36-year-old man from Sedalia went swimming at Truman Lake at around 8:20 a.m. He entered the water at the Shawnee Swim Beach, went underwater, and did not resurface. The Missouri State Highway Patrol Water Patrol recovered his body, and he was pronounced dead at 8:40 a.m. The man did not have a flotation device at the time of the incident. With your KJEL 103.7 live and local news break, I'm Riley Davis.
5: Here's your regional radio KJEL Skyscan forecast. A heat advisory continues until 7 p.m. tonight. Slight chance of thunderstorms today, otherwise mainly clear skies. High temperatures reach up to 94. Clear skies tonight, lows dip down to about 67. High temperatures reach up to 84. Tomorrow, clear skies. I'm Staff Meteorologist Jennifer Wojcicki. Right now, 79.
6: September corn down 2.5 at 447. December down 3.25 at 469 3/4. March down 3 at 485 1/2. August soybeans down 9 3/4 at 12.16 1/4. September down 6 3/4 at 12.08 3/4. November down 3.5 at 12.22 3/4. September Chicago wheat down 5 at 6.69. December down 5 at 6.86 1/2. March down 4.5 at 7.02 1/4. August live cattle up to 10 at 226.52. October up to 60 at 223.30. December up to 47 at 223. August feeder cattle up 6.05 at 3.52. September up 6.90 at 3.46.25. October up 7 at 3.39.82. August lean hog is down 37 cents at 101.27, and the Dow is down 307 points at 51,839. With this look at your markets, I'm Kaylin Lair on TFN, the Farm Net.
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Randy Houser back in the bottle. It is not even 8:30. It's already hot out there. Folks, we have a heat advisory in effect until 7 o'clock tonight. Relief is on the way tomorrow, though, with some cooler temperatures here in Lebanon.

Eric Church there with Darkest Hour. We have got your live and local news break. It's on the way here for you in just a few minutes. First, though, this one from Corey Kent, and this is Empty Words on your home for today's new country music in Lebanon. Yeah,

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1: This is Ricky Horton with your Redbird Recap, and unfortunately the Cardinals dropped another tough game on the West Coast yesterday as the Angels came up with a two-run bottom of the ninth inning, and they sent home the Cardinals a 3-2 loser as the Cardinals did not get good work from Riley O'Brien in the ninth inning. He was a bit erratic, hit a couple of batters, and gave up an important double over the head of Jordan Walker in right field. So Kyle Leahy, who started the game, did not pick up the victory. He was good, going six innings, giving up just one run. Nathan Church had a couple of hits in his hometown. He drove in a run in the second inning, but it wasn't enough. The Cardinals couldn't add on, and the Cardinals dropped to 51-48 with the loss yesterday. Today, it'll be Matthew Libertor, 5-6. He'll be up against a right-hander, a young right-hander who throws really well. Walbert Ureña is 5-7, and we do hope you will join us for Cardinals baseball. This is Ricky Horton with your Redbird Recap.
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1: News, I'm Gian Gelosi. The U.S. conducting a 10th round of airstrikes. CENTCOM saying the goal is to degrade Iran's ability to continue to attack commercial vessels in the Strait of Hormuz.
2: U.S. Central Command released a statement saying since early May, CENTCOM forces have helped to facilitate the transit of approximately 900 commercial vessels and 450 million barrels of crude oil. They went on to say American forces remain postured and prepared to hold Iran accountable for unwarranted aggression towards civilian mariners.
1: That's Fox's Trey Yings. Tropical Storm Bertha moving across the northern Gulf towards Texas.
3: Maximum sustained winds coming in at 50 miles per hour. The structure is still very

0: Ragged, and it's about 110 miles southwest of Panama. The intensity expected to stay in check. This is expected to remain a tropical storm as we have a couple of things that are going to hinder its development.
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3: 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Sunday marks 8 years since a ride the Ducks boat on Table Rock Lake capsized during a storm, sinking and killing 17 people on board. On July 19, 2018, a Stretch Duck 7 duck boat with 31 people on board capsized and sank in stormy weather near Branson. 17 passengers, including 8 from the same family and one crew member driving the boat, drowned that night, leading to one of the deadliest boating accidents in United States history. In their initial assessment, authorities blamed thunderstorms and winds that approached hurricane strength. The duck boat sank under high waves while winds around the area reached up to 70 miles per hour that day. Investigators say the ducks had plenty of warning about the severe weather, but the boat still launched more than 20 minutes after a thunderstorm warning was issued for Table Rock Lake. In November 2019, the National Transportation Safety Board released a safety recommendation report on the accident. The report mentions that the U.S. Coast Guard had repeatedly ignored safety recommendations that could have made tourist duck boats safer and potentially prevented the tragedy. In April 2020, the NTSB released findings of its investigation into the sinking of the ride. Following the investigation, the Coast Guard agreed that canopies and side curtains should be removed from the duck boats, according to documents. Two Hermitage residents have been charged with manslaughter after a fatal vehicle pedestrian accident 3 miles south of Hermitage early Sunday morning. A 56-year-old man from Wheatland was struck and killed around 12:20 Sunday morning. The Missouri State Highway Patrol says 37-year-old Bradley Johnson was driving the vehicle that struck the pedestrian. Johnson fled the scene after striking the man, but was located around 3:30 that morning. Johnson and his passenger, 36-year-old April Johnson, have both been charged with first-degree manslaughter, driving while intoxicated, and leaving the scene of a crash. The Johnsons were taken to the Hickory County Jail in Hermitage and placed on a 24-hour hold. A man from Marshfield was taken into custody by the Missouri State Highway Patrol on felony charges in Laclede County on Friday afternoon. 45-year-old Brent R. Orso was wanted on a felony Webster County warrant for a probation violation. Orso was taken to the Laclede County Jail, where he was being held without bond. With your KJEL 103.7 live and local news break, I'm Riley Davis.
4: Here's your regional radio KJEL Skyscan forecast. A heat advisory continues until 7 p.m. tonight. Slight chance of thunderstorms today, otherwise mainly clear skies. High temperatures reach up to 94. Clear skies tonight, lows dip down to about 67. High temperatures reach up to 84. Tomorrow, clear skies. I'm staff meteorologist Jennifer Wojcicki. Right now, 79.
5: September corn down 2.5 at 447, December down 3.25 at 469.75, March down 3 at 485.5. August soybeans down 9.75 at 1216.25, September down 6.75 at 1208.75, November down 3.5 at 1222.75. September Chicago wheat down 5 at 669, December down 5 at 686.5, March down 4.5 at 702.25. August live cattle up 210 at 226.52. October up 260 at 223.30. December up 247 at 223. August feeder cattle up 605 at 352. September up 690 at 346.25. October up 7 at 339.82. August lean hogs down 37 cents at 101.27. And the Dow is down 307 points at 51,839. With this secure markets, I'm Kaylin Lair on TFN The Farm Net.
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Morgan Wallen there. That's Don't Wait here on your Tuesday morning on 103.7 KJOE. Man, it's hard to believe about another week and a half, and we will be end of the month of August, and you know what August brings? August brings...

Let us there from Ashley McBride. What if we don't? You know, I was talking about football. We are going to be broadcasting Lebanon Yellow Jacket football on KJO 103.7 this fall. Can't wait for that. It's always great time.

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Lainey Wilson and John Mayer are there. Up to this one from Brantley Gilbert. I don't know why. My two ex-wives, I don't want either one of them back. 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
1: Fox News, I'm CJ Pop. The polls open at 9 a.m. Eastern across Arizona for the state's primary. Republicans are choosing their candidate to face off with Democratic Governor Katie Hobbs, who's running unopposed.
2: I'm not the Democrats' governor. I'm Arizona's governor.
3: Andy Biggs has represented Arizona's 5th District for 5 terms and is the former chair of the House Freedom Caucus. He has the backing of President Trump and Turning Point Action. U.S. Representative David Schweikert was elected to Congress in 2010. He's hoping to win over independent voters.
1: Fox's Alex Hogan. 10th straight night, U.S. military strikes inside Iran. Meanwhile,
4: the president will host the president of Lebanon later today as Israel has begun withdrawing troops from the southern part of that country of Lebanon.
1: Fox's Aisha Hosni at the White House. 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
0: 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Here's this hour's news update with Bruce Wayne.
5: Two Hermitage residents have been charged with manslaughter after a fatal vehicle pedestrian accident 3 miles south of Hermitage early Sunday morning. The 56-year-old man from Wheatland was struck and killed around 12:20 Sunday morning. The Missouri State Highway Patrol says 37-year-old Bradley Johnson was driving the vehicle that struck the pedestrian. Johnson fled the scene after striking the man but was located around 3:30 that morning. Johnson and his passenger, 36-year-old April Johnson, have both been charged with first-degree manslaughter, driving while intoxicated, and leaving the scene of a crash. The Johnsons were taken to the Hickory County Jail in Hermitage and placed on a 24-hour hold. Sunday marked 8 years since a ride the Ducks boat on Table Rock Lake capsized during a storm, sinking and killing 17 people on board. On July 19, 2018, a Stretch Duck 7 duck boat with 31 people on board capsized and sank in stormy weather near Brandon. 17 passengers, including 8 from the same family and 1 crew member driving the boat, drowned that night, leading to one of the deadliest boating accidents in United States history. In their initial assessment, authorities blamed the thunderstorms and winds that approached hurricane strength. That duck boat sank under high waves while winds around the area reached up to 70 miles per hour that day. Investigators say Ride the Ducks had plenty of warning about the severe weather, but the boat still launched more than 20 minutes after a thunderstorm warning was issued for Table Rock Lake. In November 2019, the National Transportation Safety Board released a safety recommendation report on that accident. That report mentions that the U.S. Coast Guard had repeatedly ignored safety recommendations that could have made tourist duck boats safer and potentially prevented the tragedy. In April 2020, the National Transportation Safety Board released findings of its investigation into the sinking of the Ride the Ducks vessel. Following the investigation, the Coast Guard agreed that canopies and side curtains should be removed from the duck boats, according to documents. A 56-year-old man from Ruralo was arrested for driving while intoxicated twice within a 12-hour period over the weekend. George R. Branham was taken into custody around 10:30 Saturday night for aggravated driving while intoxicated, driving while suspended or revoked, and failure to display valid plates. Branham was booked into the Phelps County Jail and released. Shortly before 10 a.m. Sunday, Branham was arrested again for aggravated driving while intoxicated, driving while revoked, operating a vehicle while displaying plates of another, no insurance, failure to maintain the right half of the roadway, and expired registration. Once again, Branham was booked into the Phelps County Jail and released. With your KGL 103.7 live and local news break, I'm Bruce Wayne.
6: Here's your regional radio KJEL Skyscan forecast. A heat advisory continues until 7 p.m. tonight. Slight chance of thunderstorms today. Otherwise, lots of sunshine. High temperatures reach up to 94. Lows dip down to about 67. Tonight, clear skies. Sunny skies. Tomorrow, daytime highs approaching 84. I'm staff meteorologist Jennifer Wojcicki. Right now, 80.
7: September corn up a quarter at 449 and 3 quarters, December down a quarter at 472 and 3 quarters, March up a quarter at 488 and 3 quarters. August soybeans down 9 3/4 at 12.16 1/4. September down 5 3/4 at 12.09 3/4. November down 2.5 at 12.23 3/4. September Chicago wheat down 4 at 6.70. December down 3.5 at 6.88. March down 3 at 7.03 3/4. August live cattle up 92 cents at 227.45. October up 80 cents at 224.10. August feeder cattle up 47 cents at 352.47. September up 105 at 347.30. August lean hogs are up 47 cents at 101.75. And the Dow is up 175 points at 52,014. With this look at your markets, I'm Kaylin Lair on TFN The Farm Net.
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Getting into the 9 o'clock hour with Luke Bryan, Country and She Knows It. Music on the way this hour from Priscilla Block. We'll hear from Gavin Adcock. Parker McCollum right now for you. 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

0: Well, you know, I thought Braxton Keith said that he owned this bar, but apparently that honor goes to Priscilla Block. That is her bar. We have got music on the way for you in the next set from Warren Ziders.
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3: 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It's Lori from the Job Center here in Lebanon. Shout out to those that attended Manpower's interview event last week at the Job Center. 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State agencies will be attending and providing information about job opportunities throughout Missouri. 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We're at 2639 South Jefferson here in Lebanon. And the phone number is 417-532-6146. So until next week, we want to wish KHL listeners a great day.
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September corn unchanged at 449.5, December down a quarter at 472.75, March unchanged at 488.5. August soybeans down 12 at 1214, September down 6.75 at 1208.75, November down 4.25 at 1222. September Chicago wheat down 4.5 at 669.5, December down 3.75 at 687.75, March down 3.25 at 703.5. August live cattle down 15 cents at 226.37, October down 27 cents at 223.02, August feeder cattle down 190 at 350.10, September down 112 at 345.12, October down 45 cents at 339.37. August lean hogs are up 47 cents at 101.70.

0: 5, and the Dow was up 331 points at 52,171. 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
3: Here's your regional radio KJEL Skyscan forecast. A heat advisory continues until 7 p.m. tonight. Slight chance of thunderstorms today, otherwise lots of sunshine. High temperatures reach up to 94. Lows dip down to about 67. Tonight, clear skies. Sunny skies. Tomorrow, daytime highs approaching 84. I'm staff meteorologist Jennifer Wojcicki. Right now, 80.
4: Folks, it is probably going to be the hottest day of the year out there so far, so if you're doing anything outdoor activity-wise, make sure that you're drinking plenty of water or keeping yourself hydrated with what you need to stay hydrated. Caffeine, stay away from that. Alcohol, stay away from that. Those are both dehydrators. Make sure you're out there drinking plenty of water today. We've got some relief from the heat coming tomorrow. Temperatures will be much cooler on a Wednesday than what we experienced today. Also, wanted to take a moment here to say thank you to the owners of Poncheros Restaurant. They invited me out to the soft opening last night, had a great time, had some great food. They are officially open today, so you can check them out right there on Jefferson. I just wanted to say thank you to them for inviting my wife and I out for a great night. It is 85 degrees, 26 minutes before 10 o'clock. Still got a lot of great music on the way for you between now and the top of the hour, including one from Dierks Bentley. This is Ella Langley and Morgan Wallen.

Noah Langley, Morgan Wallen teaming up on that one. I can't love you anymore. Well, I definitely don't want this to happen to me. It's where my ex-wife number one lives. That's the last place I want to be buried is in Georgia. Cain wouldn't mind it, though, if you buried him there.

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1: News. I'm CJ Papa. 10th straight night of bombing. Iran is not stopping the Islamic Republic from targeting its neighbors.
2: The Iranians are launching new attacks today. Earlier, sirens sounded across Bahrain amid incoming Iranian missile fire. The Jordanians say they shot down at least five incoming Iranian drones.
1: Fox's Trey Yanks in Tel Aviv. The War Department says Sergeant Michael Emanuel Swinton of Fayetteville, North Carolina, died in northern Iraq during a controlled detonation of a downed one-way unmanned drone July 19th. The incident is under investigation. Voters giving a thumbs down to President Trump for his handling of the economy, dropping 13 points between March of last year and June of this year in the latest Fox News surveys. And the body of the late South Carolina Senator Lindsey Graham will be honored in a private ceremony in the Capitol Rotunda next Tuesday. 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
0: 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Here's this hour's news update with Jeff Boggs.
3: A fatal drowning was reported on Saturday morning in Benton County. Troopers reported that a 36-year-old man from Sedalia went swimming at Truman Lake at around 8:20 a.m. He entered the water at the Shawnee Swim Beach, went underwater, and did not resurface. The highway patrol recovered his body, and he was pronounced dead at 8:40. The man did not have a flotation device at the time of the incident. Two people were injured in a three-vehicle crash in Pulaski County on Saturday evening. According to the highway patrol, the crash occurred in the eastbound lanes of Interstate 44 at the 157-mile marker. A tractor trailer suffered a blowout, ran into the median, overturned, and caught fire. Debris from that crash struck two motorcyclists. One rider, a 52-year-old man from South Milwaukee, Wisconsin, was seriously injured and flown to a Springfield hospital for treatment. The second motorcyclist was not injured. The truck driver, a 34-year-old man from Rockport, New York, received minor injuries and sought his own treatment. That crash tied up traffic on I-44 for several hours. A fight on July 10th in Pulaski County resulted in felony charges for a man from Dixon. Brandon Joseph McNeil of Dixon allegedly attacked two individuals, including holding one underwater at the Boiling Springs campground. Court documents detail that he punched and kicked the victim before pushing their head underwater, prompting the victim to strike back with a rock. Pulaski County deputies confronted McNeil, but he fled in a boat. A second victim, an employee at the campground, attempted to detain McNeil for a reckless boat operation, but was attacked by McNeil with an aluminum pipe requiring medical attention. McNeil faces charges of first-degree assault, second-degree assault, and resisting arrest by fleeing. A warrant has been issued for his arrest. And a Webster County man is in the Laclede County Jail after he was arrested on a felony warrant. The Highway Patrol says Brent Orso of Marshfield was arrested in Laclede County for a probation violation out of Webster County. He was also not wearing a seatbelt. He's being held in the Laclede County Jail without bond. With your KJL 103.7 local news break, I'm Jeff Boggs.
4: Here's your regional radio KJEL Skyscan forecast. A heat advisory continues until 7 p.m. tonight. Slight chance of thunderstorms today, otherwise lots of sunshine. High temperatures reach up to 94. Lows dip down to about 67. Tonight, clear skies. Sunny skies tomorrow, daytime highs approaching 84. I'm Staff Meteorologist Jennifer Wojcicki. Right now, 84.
5: September corn up 3/4 at 450 1/4. December unchanged at 473. March up a half at 489. August soybeans down 12 1/4 at 1213 3/4. September down 8 1/4 at 1207 1/4. November down 6 1/4 at 1220. September Chicago wheat down 4 1/4 at 669 3/4. December down 3 1/2 at 688. March down 2 1/2 at 704 1/4. August live cattle down 55 cents at 225.97. October down 72 cents at 222.57. August feeder cattle down 3.20 at 348.80. September down 2.12 at 344.12. October down 1.17 at 338.65. August lean hogs up 52 cents at 101.80, and the Dow is up 264 points at 52,103. 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

Good morning. Good morning and happy Tuesday, KJ listeners. It's Jamie Lee. I'm here again today to play some great country music for you till about 2 o'clock. You know what? You just heard Taylor Swift there with her new one. I knew it. I knew you. And I got a new one from Ella Langley, one of her new ones, Loving Life Again. Here we go. Let's keep it rolling. We're going to have a great day.

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0: That was Ernest there with his song Cheers. 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

just heard new artist Stella Lefty with her song Boston. You're tuned into 103.7 New Country for the Ozarks. I have Sam Hunt on his way with Country House. But around 10:40, we're going to have Market Report, and then we'll have some weather for you. I also have some Parmalee, Kipmore, and some George Strait. Stick around for that.

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0: half at 449, December down 1 at 472, March down 3 quarters at 487 and 3 quarters. August soybeans down 13 and 3 quarters at 1212 and a quarter, September down 10 and a quarter at 1205 and a quarter, November down 8 and a quarter at 1218. September Chicago wheat down 5 at 669, December down 4.5 at 687, March down 3 and 3 quarters at 703. August live cattle down 90 cents at 225.62, October down 110 at 222.20, August feeder cattle down 410 at 347.90, September down 295 at 343.30, October down 192 at 337.90. August lean hogs are up 47 cents at 101.75, and the Dow is up 343 points at 52,182. With this look at your markets, I'm Kaylin Lair on TFN, the Farm Net.
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3: Here's your regional radio KJEL Skyscan forecast. A heat advisory continues until 7 p.m. tonight. Slight chance of thunderstorms today. Otherwise, lots of sunshine. High temperatures reach up to 94. Lows dip down to about 67. Tonight, clear skies. Sunny skies. Tomorrow, daytime highs approaching 84. I'm staff meteorologist Jennifer Wojcicki. Right now, 84.
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You just heard Megan Maroney teaming up with her buddy Kenny Chesney. You had to be there. It's in a new country for the Ozarks, 103.7. I got Riley Green on his way with his new song, Think As You Drunk.

0: 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That was Austin Webb with All Country on You.
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0: 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Got Dustin Lynch on the way with Easy to Love. 11 o'clock, we've got some news for you and the Farm Market Reports. Also, I've got Carly Pierce on the way and Jason Aldean and some George Strait for you guys. Stick around for that.

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1: Fox News, I'm Therese Crowley. 10 straight days of CENTCOM airstrikes on Iran's ability to target commercial ships and U.S. Gulf bases. The fourth U.S. soldier killed by Iran strikes detonating an Iran drone in Iraq is identified as Sergeant Michael Swinton of Fayetteville, assigned to Fort Bragg. Treasury Secretary Scott Bessent tells Fox the U.S. has frozen millions in Iran assets.
2: We're going to keep pressing, but we're also going to marshal the resources and save the resources that we recover for the Iranian people when we get on the other side of
1: Fox News power ranking shows 68% of voters now disapprove of how President Trump is handling the economy. Former President Joe Biden loses a D.C. federal appeal allowing the release of his audio recordings with a ghostwriter that Special Counsel Robert Hur said showed an elderly man with a poor memory. 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
3: With your KJEL 103.7 live and local news break, I'm Riley Davis. A Richmond man has been seriously injured in a crash Friday afternoon in Miller County. The crash occurred on Missouri 52 as a Ford was waiting to make a left turn when another Ford ran into the back of them. The second Ford driver suffered serious injuries and was transported to University Hospital. There is a few things going on this week in Lebanon. On Thursday, the Mount Rose Street ribbon cutting will begin at 9 a.m. on Mount Rose Street and Tower Road. The Gospel Music Spectacular will begin at 7 p.m. on Friday and 6 p.m. on Saturday and Sunday at the Cowan Civic Center. Finally, the Battle of the Food Trucks will take place from 10:30 a.m. to 4:30 p.m. in the Lebanon Agricultural Legacy Center. A Fairgrove woman has been seriously injured in a crash Sunday morning in Greene County. The crash occurred as a Dodge ran off the road, struck an embankment, and overturned multiple times. The 28-year-old driver suffered serious injuries and was transported to Mercy Hospital in Springfield. Fire crews responded to a large structure fire on Friday morning in Morgan County. The Gravis Fire Protection District was dispatched to a reported fire in the 31,000 block of Broken Circle Road in Stover around 7:25 a.m. As crews were en route, the flames spread from the house under construction to a nearby mobile home. Firefighters arrived at the scene by 7:45 a.m. and discovered both structures fully engulfed in the blaze. The homeowner in the mobile home was awakened by his dog and was able to push out an AC unit and escape through the window. Crews began attacking the fire with tanker trucks, as there were no fire hydrants in the area. The flames were eventually extinguished, and no injuries were reported during the incident. Multiple fire and EMC jurisdictions responded to assist, and the cause of the fire is under investigation. Several animals died during the fire. The home under construction and the mobile home were considered a total loss. A fatal drowning was reported on Saturday morning in Benton County. Troopers reported that a 36-year-old man from Sedalia went swimming at Truman Lake at around 8:20 a.m. He entered the water at the Shawnee Swim Beach, went underwater, and did not resurface. The Missouri State Highway Patrol Water Patrol recovered his body, and he was pronounced dead at 8:40 a.m. The man did not have a flotation device at the time of the incident. With your KJEL 103.7 live and local news break, I'm Riley Davis.
4: Here's your regional radio KJEL Skyscan forecast. A heat advisory continues until 7 p.m. tonight. Slight chance of thunderstorms today, otherwise lots of sunshine. High temperatures reach up to 94. Lows dip down to about 67. Tonight, clear skies. Sunny skies tomorrow. Daytime highs approaching 84. I'm Staff Meteorologist Jennifer Wojcicki. Right now, 86.
5: 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September corn down a half at 449, December down 1 at 472, March down 3 quarters at 487 and 3 quarters. August soybeans down 13 and 3 quarters at 1212 and a quarter, September down 10 and a quarter at 1205 and a quarter, November down 8 and a quarter at 1218. September Chicago wheat down 5 at 669, December down 4.5 at 687, March down 3 and 3 quarters at 703. August live cattle down 90 cents at 225.62, October down 110 at 222.20, August feeder cattle down 410 at 347.90, September down 295 at 343.30, October down 192 at 337.90. August lean hogs are up 47 cents at 101.75, and the Dow is up 343 points at 52,182. With this look at your markets, I'm Kaylin Lair on TFN, the Farm Net.
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is Zach Talk with South of Sandy, and this is Jamie Lee, and you're tuned into 103.7 New Country for the Ozarks. I got some Pecos in the rooftops, looking down proud. They're coming up for you right now.

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0: September corn up 2 at 451.5, December up 1.25 at 474.25, March up 1.5 at 490. August soybeans down 8 at 1218, September down 5.5 at 1210, November down 4.25 at 1222. September Chicago wheat down 1 at 673, December down a half at 691, March unchanged at 706 and 3 quarters. August live cattle up 2 cents at 226.55, October down 22 cents at 223.07, August feeder cattle down 270 at 349.30, September down 145 at 344.80, October down 50 cents at 339.32. August lean hogs up 57 cents at 101.85, and the Dow is up 490 points at 52,327. With this look at your markets, I'm Kaylin Lair on TFN, the Farm Net.
1: Here's your regional radio KJEL Skyscan forecast. A heat advisory continues until 7 p.m. tonight. Slight chance of thunderstorms today, otherwise lots of sunshine. High temperatures reach up to 94. Lows dip down to about 67. Tonight, clear skies. Sunny skies. Tomorrow, daytime highs approaching 84. I'm staff meteorologist Jennifer Vujitsky. Right now, 86.
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is Morgan Wallen for you. Thinking about me, and you're tuned into 103.7 KJEL. You know what? Make sure and eat. It's about that time. It's about lunchtime. And make sure keep the fluids going. It's hot. It's super hot out there. I'll tell you what. You know, if you go to the pool with the kids, Tuesdays, somewhere to take them tonight, cool. I'm not putting a plug to wherever, but I like to go to the cheap movies, and it's usually on Tuesday night or Tuesday afternoon. Good way to take the kids and go have a great movie with them. Is that new, Minions and Monsters movie? I haven't seen it yet, but I heard it's out. So go enjoy yourself on a cheap night, that's for sure. I got Parker McCollum for you right now, killing me.

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1: News. I'm Kiana Jalosi. President Trump hosting the president of Lebanon at the White House in a visit focused on implementing a U.S. brokered agreement to disarm Hezbollah and secure the Israeli military withdrawal from the country.
2: There's a Hezbollah problem, but we've done some things that I think the world will take notice. Again, it's been a very badly treated place and country, and we're going to have it properly treated and treated with respect that it deserves.
1: Now comes as Iran and the U.S. trade strikes for the 10th straight day.
3: This morning, there were strikes into Bahrain. Sirens were going off inside of that country as Iran began firing at U.S. targets there. Iran also launching missiles and drones at Jordan and Kuwait's power and water plants overnight.
1: It's Fox's Aisha Hasni. 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
4: 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Sunday marks 8 years since a ride, the Duck's Boat, on Table Rock Lake capsized during a storm, sinking and killing 17 people on board. On July 19th, 2018, a Stretch Duck 7 duck boat with 31 people on board capsized and sank in stormy weather near Branson. 17 passengers, including 8 from the same family and one crew member driving the boat, drowned that night, leading to one of the deadliest boating accidents in United States history. In their initial assessment, authorities blamed thunderstorms and winds that approached hurricane strength. The duck boat sank under high waves while winds around the area reached up to 70 miles per hour that day. Investigators say the ducks had plenty of warning about the severe weather, but the boat still launched more than 20 minutes after a thunderstorm warning was issued for Table Rock Lake. In November 2019, the National Transportation Safety Board released a safety recommendation report on the accident. The report mentions that the U.S. Coast Guard had repeatedly ignored safety recommendations that could have made tourist duck boats safer and potentially prevented the tragedy. In April 2020, the NTSB released findings of its investigation into the sinking of the Rye. Following the investigation, the Coast Guard agreed that canopies and side curtains should be removed from the duck boats, according to documents. Two Hermitage residents have been charged with manslaughter after a fatal vehicle pedestrian accident 3 miles south of Hermitage early Sunday morning. A 56-year-old man from Wheatland was struck and killed around 12:20 Sunday morning. The Missouri State Highway Patrol says 37-year-old Bradley Johnson was driving the vehicle that struck the pedestrian. Johnson fled the scene after striking the man, but was located around 3:30 that morning. Johnson and his passenger, 36-year-old April Johnson, have both been charged with first-degree manslaughter, driving while intoxicated, and leaving the scene of a crash. The Johnsons were taken to the Hickory County Jail in Hermitage and placed on a 24-hour hold. A man from Marshfield was taken into custody by the Missouri State Highway Patrol on felony charges in Laclede County on Friday afternoon. 45-year-old Brent R. Orso was wanted on a felony Webster County warrant for a probation violation. Orso was taken to the Laclede County Jail, where he was being held without bond. 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
5: 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Service for 88-year-old Osage Beach resident Ronald T. Schmidt will be Tuesday, July 28th at Lake Ozark Lions Club at 5 p.m. Memorials can be made in his memory to the Osage Beach Senior Center. Private service for 90-year-old Wendell Wayne Rowers will be conducted at a later date by Hedges Scott Millard Funeral Home in Osage Beach. memorials can be made in his memory to the Alzheimer's Association or the Daniel Boone Retired Teachers and School Personnel Scholarship Fund in Warrenton through the funeral home. Service for 78-year-old Richland resident Gilbert Leroy Whittem will be at 2 p.m. today in Memorial Chapel of Richland. Burial with full military honors will be in Oaklawn Cemetery in Richland. Memorials can be made in his memory through the funeral home. Service for infant Tobias Wesley Everlasting will be at 5:30 Wednesday in Sunset Memorial Estate Cemetery in Waynesville.

0: memorials can be made in his memory through memorial chapels and crematory of Waynesville, St. Robert. 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
1: Here's your regional radio KJEL Skyscan forecast. A heat advisory continues until 7 p.m. tonight. Slight chance of thunderstorms today. Otherwise, lots of sunshine. High temperatures reach up to 94. Lows dip down to about 67. Tonight, clear skies. Sunny skies. Tomorrow, daytime highs approaching 84. I'm staff meteorologist Jennifer Fulchitsky. Currently, it's 91 degrees.
0: With your KJO 103.7 live and local sports report, I'm Bruce Wayne. Well, it was another tough night for the St. Louis Cardinals on the West Coast as they fell to the LA Angels by the final of 3-2 on Monday night. St. Louis got good pitching from starter Kyle Leahy. He went six innings, allowing three hits, one run, one earned run. He walked none, struck out four, and allowed one home run. Ryan Stanek picked up his 17th hold of the year by pitching one inning. He allowed no hits, no runs, no earned runs. He walked one, struck out one, and did not allow a home run. George Soriano picked up his 15th hold of the year by pitching one inning. He allowed one hit, no runs, no earned runs. He walked none, struck out one, and did not allow a home run. St. Louis closer Riley O'Brien took the loss, dropping his record to 3-4. He also blew his fifth save of the year on Monday night. Riley O'Brien pitched one-third of an inning, allowing two hits, two runs, two earned runs. He walked one, struck out one, did not allow a home run. O'Brien also put two men on base by hit-by-pitch on Monday night. In a miscue by right fielder Jordan Walker led to the Cardinal defeat at the hands of the Angels. Offensively for the Cardinals, Blaze Jordan picked up his 18th RBI of the year. Nathan Church picked up his 29th, but it wasn't enough as the Cardinals fall in L.A. late Monday night. The Angels got good pitching from starter Jose Soriano. He went seven innings, allowing four hits, two runs, two earned runs. He walked one, struck out seven, and did not allow a home run. Sammy Natera Jr. pitched an inning of relief for the Angels, allowing no hits, no runs, no earned runs. He walked none, struck out two, and did not allow a home run. And Jose Fermin picked up the win for the Angels on Monday night, improving his record to 3-1 on the year. He went one inning, no hits, no runs, no earned runs. He walked one, struck out two, and did not allow a home run. That loss dropped the Cardinals' record to 51-48 on the year. They're currently in third place in the National League Central, 11.5 games now behind the Milwaukee Brewers. The Cardinals still chasing the Cubs for second place. They are 4.5 games behind the Cubs. The Cardinals and Angels will continue that series on Tuesday, with the Cardinals looking to put everything together and finally get a win on the West Coast. The game will get underway at 7:45 for the pregame. We will get you to Los Angeles, Anaheim at 8:40. It'll be Matthew Liberatore taking the mound on Tuesday for the Cardinals. He comes into the game with a 5-6 record, a 5 ERA. He'll be opposed by Walbert Urena. He is coming into the game with a 5-7 record, a 2.88 ERA. With the loss on Monday night, the Cardinals have now dropped 6 out of their last 10 decisions, and they've currently lost 3 in a row. It was better news for the Royals on Monday night as they picked up a 4-3 victory at home over the San Francisco Giants. Royals starter Michael Wacha went 6 innings, allowing 3 hits, 1 run, 1 earned run. He struck out 5 and walked 2. He allowed one home run. Cruz picked up his second hold of the year by pitching one inning of scoreless ball. Dustin Lynch IV got his 11th hold of the year by pitching one inning. He allowed one hit, no runs, no earned runs. He walked none, struck out one, and did not allow a home run. It was Alex Lang picking up the win for the Royals on Monday night. Lang pitched one inning. He allowed two hits, two runs, two earned runs. He walked none, struck out two, and allowed one home run. He improved his record to 1-5 on the year after being charged with his second blown save. Offensively for the Royals, Salvador Perez got his 13th home run of the year in the fourth inning off McDonald with one on and one out. Perez picked up two RBIs on the night, giving him 41 for the year. Isaac Collins picked up his 32nd, and Nick Lofton picked up his 30th RBI of the year. Caleb Killian was saddled with the loss for the Giants, dropping his record to 2-6 on the year. He pitched one-third of an inning, allowing two hits, one run, one earned run. He walked none, struck out none, and did not allow a home run. The Royals are now 41-60 on the year, 13 games behind the Chicago White Sox for first place in the American League Central Division. They are 6.5 games behind the Detroit Tigers for fourth place. The Royals and Giants continue that series in Kansas City later tonight. It will be Luinder Avila taking the mound for the Royals. He's 4-3 with a 5.08 ERA. He'll face off against Tyler Molly, who's 2-8 with a 5.31 ERA. That game scheduled for a 6:40 start time in Kansas City. Elsewhere around the league on Monday night, the Cleveland Guardians had no trouble getting by the Minnesota Twins 13-4, the Phillies over the Dodgers 10-7, the New York Yankees over the Pirates 8-5, it was the Rays nearly shutting out the Blue Jays 7-1, Red Sox scraped by the Orioles 6-5, it was the Braves nudging the Padres 3-2, the Milwaukee Brewers pick up a win over the New York Mets 8-3, the White Sox over the Rangers 10-3, in extra innings, in 10 innings, the Tigers over the Cubs 8-6, the Astros over the Marlins 8-5, the Nationals defeated the Rockies 7-3, the Athletics defeated the Diamondbacks 5-2, and the Mariners blanked the Reds 8-0. In minor league baseball action, the Springfield Cardinals had the day off. They will be back in action Tuesday night. They will face off against the Northwest Arkansas Naturals in the first of a 6-game series. In the WNBA on Monday night, there were 4 games on the schedule. The Las Vegas Aces defeated the Toronto Tempo on the road 109-83. In overtime, the New York Liberty pick up a road victory over the Dallas Wings without Paige Beckers 99-98. The Mystics pick up a road win. They defeated the Golden State Valkyries by a final of 90-82. And it was a good night for the road teams. The Minnesota Lynx on the road defeated the Seattle Storm 105-102. The WNBA will be taking Tuesday night off. Games resume on Wednesday when the Mercury travel to the LA Sparks. The Minnesota Lynx pay a visit to the Seattle Storm. The Chicago Sky will visit the New York Liberty. The Las Vegas Aces take on the Washington Mystics on the road. The Connecticut Sun will be in Indiana taking on the Fever, and the Dallas Wings hit the road. They'll be in Portland taking on the Fire. And it's hard to believe, but NFL training camps began this week for all of the teams. And the Green Bay Packers made a move on Monday. They signed defensive tackle Devontae Wyatt to a 3-year, $57 million contract extension. That contract included a $20 million signing bonus. This deal comes less than a week after the Packers signed linebacker Isaiah McDuffie to a 1-year, $8.8 million contract extension. With your KJL 103.7 Live and Local Sports Report, I'm Bruce Wayne.
1: 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Let's take a look at the Cash Cattle Market Report. Still no cash cattle trade is developed Tuesday, and both bids and asking prices remain elusive at this point. It is assumed since packers were able to gain leverage in the market over the last couple of weeks, cash prices will be steady at absolute best this week when trade does develop. Over on the mercantile, August live cattle down 5 cents at 226.47, October down 27 cents at 223.02, December down 15 cents at 222.85.
2: Our August feeder cattle down 255 at 349.45, September down 127 at 344.97, and October down 27 cents at 339.55. Let's take a look at the cash hog market report. The Eastern Corn Belt, the Western Corn Belt, and Iowa, Minnesota are all unavailable due to confidentiality. The national cash hog average is at 98.13 with an average range of 94 to 100. Over on the mercantile, August lean hogs up 55 cents at 101.82, October up 72 cents at 88.45, and December up 57 cents at 79.65. Taking a look at the grain futures on the Chicago Board of Trade, September corn up 3.5 at 453, December up 2.75 at 475.75, March up 3 at 491.5. August soybeans down 8.5 at 1217.5, September down 5.75 at 1209.75, November down 3.75 at 1222.5. September Chicago wheat up 2 at 676, December up 2.5 at 694, March up 2.75 at 709.5. The Dow is up 500 points at 52,340. With this look at your markets, I'm Kayla Mayer on TFN The Farm Net.
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John Party there getting his boots off. You're tuned into New Country with Ozarks 103.7. Here you go, Jamie Johnson fans, with his More What Matters is coming up right now.

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1: News. I'm Gianna Gelosi. President Trump hosting the President of Lebanon at the White House in a visit focused on implementing a U.S. brokered agreement to disarm Hezbollah and secure the Israeli military withdrawal from the country.
2: There's a Hezbollah problem, but we've done some things that I think the world will take notice. Again, it's been a very badly treated place and country, and we're going to have it properly treated and treated with respect that it deserves.
1: Now comes as Iran and the U.S. trade strikes for the 10th straight day.
3: This morning, there were strikes into Bahrain. Sirens were going off inside of that country as Iran began firing at U.S. targets there. Iran also launching missiles and drones at Jordan and Kuwait's power and water plants overnight.
1: Fox's Aisha Hasdi. 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
0: 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Here's this hour's news update with Bruce Wayne.
4: Two Hermitage residents have been charged with manslaughter after a fatal vehicle pedestrian accident 3 miles south of Hermitage early Sunday morning. A 56-year-old man from Wheatland was struck and killed around 12:20 Sunday morning. The Missouri State Highway Patrol says 37-year-old Bradley Johnson was driving the vehicle that struck the pedestrian. Johnson fled the scene after striking the man but was located around 3:30 that morning. Johnson and his passenger, 36-year-old April Johnson, have both been charged with first-degree manslaughter, driving while intoxicated, and leaving the scene of a crash. The Johnsons were taken to the Hickory County Jail in Hermitage and placed on a 24-hour hold. Sunday marked 8 years since a ride the Ducks boat on Table Rock Lake capsized during a storm, sinking and killing 17 people on board. On July 19, 2018, a Stretch Duck 7 duck boat with 31

0: People on board capsized and sank in stormy weather near Branson. 17 passengers, including 8 from the same family and one crew member driving the boat, drowned that night, leading to one of the deadliest boating accidents in United States history. In their initial assessment, authorities blamed thunderstorms and winds that approached hurricane strength. That duck boat sank under high waves while winds around the area reached up to 70 miles per hour that day. Investigators say Ride the Ducks had plenty of warning about the severe weather, but the boat still launched more than 20 minutes after a thunderstorm warning was issued for Table Rock Lake. In November 2019, the National Transportation Safety Board released a safety recommendation report on that accident. That report mentions that the U.S. Coast Guard had repeatedly ignored safety recommendations that could have made tourist duck boats safer and potentially prevented the tragedy. In April 2020, the National Transportation Safety Board released findings of its investigation into the sinking of the Ride the Ducks vessel. Following the investigation, the Coast Guard agreed that canopies and side curtains should be removed from the duck boats, according to documents. A 56-year-old man from Ruralo was arrested for driving while intoxicated twice within a 12-hour period over the weekend. George R. Branham was taken into custody around 10:30 Saturday night for aggravated driving while intoxicated, driving while suspended or revoked, and failure to display valid plates. Branham was booked into the Phelps County Jail and released. Shortly before 10 a.m. Sunday, Branham was arrested again for aggravated driving while intoxicated, driving while revoked, operating a vehicle while displaying plates of another, no insurance, failure to maintain the right half of the roadway, and expired registration. Once again, Branham was booked into the Phelps County Jail and released. With your KGL 103.7 Live and local news break, I'm Bruce Wayne.
1: Here's your regional radio KJEL Skyscan forecast. A heat advisory continues until 7 p.m. tonight. Slight chance of thunderstorms today. Otherwise, lots of sunshine. High temperatures reach up to 94. Lows dip down to about 67. Tonight, clear skies. Sunny skies. Tomorrow, daytime highs approaching 84. I'm staff meteorologist Jennifer Vujitsky. Currently, it's 91 degrees.
2: Let's take a look at the cash cattle market report. Silmo cash cattle trade has developed Tuesday, and both bids and asking prices remain elusive at this point. It is assumed since packers were able to gain leverage in the market over the last couple of weeks, cash prices will be steady at absolute best this week when trade does develop. Over on the mercantile, August live cattle down 5 cents at 226.47, October down 20 cents at 223.10, December down 12 cents at 222.87. August feeder cattle down 282 at 349.17, September down 145 at 344.80, October down 57 cents at 339.25. Let's take a look at the cash hog market report. The Eastern Corn Belt, the Western Corn Belt, and Iowa, Minnesota are all unavailable due to confidentiality. The national cash hog average is at 98.13, with an average range of 94 to 100. Over on the mercantile, August lean hogs up 17 cents at 101.45, October up 32 cents at 88.05, and December up 25 cents at 79.32. Taking a look at the grain futures on the Chicago Board of Trade, September corn up 3.5 at 453, December up 3 at 476, March up 3 at 491.5. August soybeans down 9.25 at 1216.75, September down 6 at 1209.5, November down 4 at 1222.25. September Chicago wheat up 3 at 677, December up 3.5 at 695, and March up 4.25 at 711. The Dow's up 438 points at 52,277. With this look at your markets, I'm Kaylin Lair on TFN The Farm Net.
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That was Hardy for you on New Country for the Ozarks, 103.7. You know, today is National Junk Food Day. Well, I don't doubt it, but I would say Americans probably have that more than just today. Unfortunately, Americans eat a lot of junk food. I'm not saying I don't, but whew, lots of people out there eating lots of junk food. So go get it today for sure. Hey, have at it. I got Dylan Marlowe teaming up with Dylan Scott right now with Boys Back.

0: is Blake Shelton with his new one, Let Him In Anyway. This is Jamie Lee. I'm going to keep the country rolling for you on 103.7 KJEL. Glad to have you.
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0: 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This is Jamie Lee. By 1 o'clock, we got some news for you. Then we got the market reports. I have Jody Messina and Cassie Ashton on their way. Those lovely ladies. And I've got a lovely lady right now, Ashley McBride, with her new song, What If We Don't?

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1: Fox News, I'm CJ Papa. 10th straight night of bombing. Iran is not stopping the Islamic Republic from targeting its neighbors.
2: The Iranians are launching new attacks today. Earlier, sirens sounded across Bahrain amid incoming Iranian missile fire. The Jordanians say they shot down at least 5 incoming Iranian drones.
1: Fox's Trey Yanks in Tel Aviv. The War Department says Sergeant Michael Emmanuel Swinton of Fayetteville, North Carolina, died in northern Iraq during a controlled detonation of a downed one-way unmanned drone July 19th. The incident is under investigation. Voters giving a thumbs down to President Trump for his handling of the economy, dropping 13 points between March of last year and June of this year in the latest Fox News surveys. And the body of the late South Carolina Senator Lindsey Graham will be honored in a private ceremony in the Capitol Rotunda next Tuesday. 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
0: 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Here's this hour's news update with Jeff Boggs.
3: A fatal drowning was reported on Saturday morning in Benton County. Troopers reported that a 36-year-old man from Sedalia went swimming at Truman Lake at around 8:20 a.m. He entered the water at the Shawnee Swim Beach, went underwater, and did not resurface. The highway patrol recovered his body, and he was pronounced dead at 8:40. The man did not have a flotation device at the time of the incident. Two people were injured in a 3-vehicle crash in Pulaski County on Saturday evening. According to the highway patrol, the crash occurred in the eastbound lanes of Interstate 44 at the 157-mile marker. A tractor trailer suffered a blowout, ran into the median, overturned, and caught fire. Debris from that crash struck two motorcyclists. One rider, a 52-year-old man from South Milwaukee, Wisconsin, was seriously injured and flown to a Springfield hospital for treatment. The second motorcyclist was not injured. The truck driver, a 34-year-old man from Rockport, New York, received minor injuries and sought his own treatment. That crash tied up traffic on I-44 for several hours. A fight on July 10th in Pulaski County resulted in felony charges for a man from Dixon. Brandon Joseph McNeil of Dixon allegedly attacked two individuals, including holding one underwater at the Boiling Springs campground. Court documents detail that he punched and kicked the victim before pushing their head underwater, prompting the victim to strike back with a rock. Pulaski County deputies confronted McNeil, but he fled in a boat. A second victim, an employee at the campground, attempted to detain McNeil for reckless boat operation, but was attacked by McNeil with an aluminum pipe requiring medical attention. McNeil faces charges of first-degree assault, second-degree assault, and resisting arrest by fleeing. A warrant has been issued for his arrest. And a Webster County man is in the Laclede County Jail after he was arrested on a felony warrant. The Highway Patrol says Brent Orso of Marshfield was arrested in Laclede County for a probation violation out of Webster County. He was also not wearing a seatbelt. He's being held in the Laclede County Jail without bond. With your KJL 103.7 local news break, I'm Jeff Boggs.
4: Here's your regional radio KJEL Skyscan forecast. A heat advisory remains in effect. Highs around 94 this afternoon under mainly clear skies. Clear skies tonight, lows around 66. Ample sunshine expected tomorrow, daytime highs approaching 83. Partly cloudy skies Thursday with daytime highs approaching 82. 81 storms likely Friday. I'm staff meteorologist Jennifer Vujitsky. Right now, 93.
5: 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September corn up 3 3/4 at 453 1/4. December up 2 3/4 at 475 3/4. March up 3 at 491 1/2. August soybeans down 9 at 1217. September down 5 3/4 at 1209 3/4. November down 3 3/4 at 1222 1/2. September Chicago wheat up 3 1/4 at 677 1/4. December up 3 3/4 at 695 1/4. March up 4 1/2 at 711 1/4. August live cattle down 22 cents at 226.30. October down 35 cents at 222.95. August feeder cattle down 3 at 349, September down 167 at 344.57, October down 72 cents at 339.10. August lean hogs are up 20 cents at 101.47, and the Dow is up 441 points at 52,280. With this week here markets, I'm Kaylin Lair on TFN The Farm Net.
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Ride, Ride, Ride, Luke Bryan and George Burge on New Country for the Ozarks 103.7 with this day in history back in 1865. A little town called Springfield, Missouri. A fellow named Wobbly Hickok was in the first recorded fatal shooting quick draw. He shot a fellow named Davis Tutt, and it didn't turn out too well for him. That fellow is buried in Springfield somewhere. And there's a museum in Springfield, downtown Springfield, that's got a little bit of this information in there. Pretty interesting to think this happened over here in the Ozarks. A lot of it's out west or maybe up in Kansas area, but there you go. Go check out that museum if you're around town. I love museums. Everywhere I go, I try to track me down a museum. I don't stay long. We go kind of fast, but I still want to see what I can while I'm there. A little bit of info for you. I know you needed to know. Here comes Megan Maroney with Cloud 9.

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you're listening to New Country for the Ozarks 103.7. You just heard Jackson Dean there with his song, Make a Liar. I got Chase Matthew coming up with U-Turn. And I've got, you know, of course, we got the weather coming up and the market reports for you again. I got Josh Ross and some Montgomery Gentry down the way. Be looking for those.

Let's take a look at your closing Sedema report. September corn up 3 1/4 at 452 3/4. December up 2 1/4 at 475 1/4. March up 2 1/2 at 491. August soybeans down 6 1/2 at 1219 1/2. September down 5 at 1210 1/2. November down 3 1/2 at 1222 3/4. September Chicago wheat up 4 at 678. December up 4 1/2 at 696. March up 4 3/4 at 711 1/2. August live cattle up 15 cents at 226.67. October down 7 cents at 223.22. August feeder cattle down 245 at 349.55. September down 127 at 344.97. October down 25 cents at

0: 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Our gasoline hogs are up 22 cents at $101.50. With this look at your closing settlement report, I'm Kaylin Lair on TFN The Farm Net.
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2: Here's your regional radio KJEL Skyscan forecast. A heat advisory remains in effect. Highs around 94 this afternoon under mainly clear skies. Clear skies tonight, lows around 66. Ample sunshine expected tomorrow, daytime highs approaching 83. Partly cloudy skies Thursday with daytime highs approaching 82. 81 storms likely Friday. I'm staff meteorologist Jennifer Fulchitsky. Right now, 93.
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Thomas right there. After all the bars are closed, you're tuned in to New Country for the Ozarks 103.7. Here comes Painted You Pretty by Hudson Westbrook.

0: just heard Whiskey by Jana Kramer, and you're tuned in to 103.7 KJEM. I'm glad that you are. It's been a great day so far. It's coming to an end pretty soon. I got one for you here today. It's called National Invite an Alien to Live with You Day. Well, I don't know about y'all. It's got teenagers, because I still got one at home. I feel like I'm living with an alien, you know, quite often. You never know what's coming down the stairs. You never know if it's good or if it's bad. But I love her.
1: 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We're for watching the sun rise over the Mississippi and set over the Missouri. 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And if you have a home in Missouri, we have a policy for you.
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0: I'm going to tell you what, it is flying by. I got to get out of here. It's been a great Tuesday. I hope your day is going as fast as you want. Thanks for hanging out with me today. Jamie Lee on KJEL 103.7. I'll be back tomorrow from 10 to 2. We can do it all over again. Hang out with me. I've had a great day. Enjoy it. Thanks for hanging out with me and being here and keeping it tuned in. I'm going to leave y'all with Tyler Nance. Keeps me sane. Like I say, hope you had a great day. Hope you have an even better evening. And y'all take care.

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1: Fox News, I'm Carice Crowley. President Trump working on the big picture of Middle East peace, hosting the president of Lebanon, says we will help Lebanon, struggling for years with Hezbollah militants within their borders, targeting Israel and vice versa. Also saying we've been nice with Iran, but we will hit their nuclear sites as Iran keeps striking Gulf neighbors and ships. And what about Iran's strategy to put the Houthi rebels up to attacking ships and tankers in the Red Sea?
2: We've had no problem with the Houthis. They've had no problem with us for a long period of time, including during this conflict. I think that if there is something like that, we'll just have to take care of business.
1: Air Force Hurricane Hunter clocked 60-mile-an-hour winds from the center of Tropical Storm Bertha, 60 miles south-southwest of Panama City, Florida. Tropical storm warnings to Terrebonne, Louisiana. 4 inches of rain possible, 1 to 4 foot storm surge. 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
0: 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Here's this hour's news update with Jeff Boggs.
3: Several people were involved in an accident on the Merrimack River on Sunday in Crawford County. The Missouri State Highway Patrol reports that the boat was traveling east on the Merrimack River, 2 miles upstream from Campbell Bridge. Around 2 p.m., the boat struck an underwater rock, causing it to drift and strike a rock bluff. 4 juveniles, ages 3 to 12, all sustained minor injuries during the incident. A 35-year-old and a 34-year-old and a 30-year-old were also moderately injured in the crash. One 30-year-old woman was critically hurt in the accident. All 8 victims were transported to Missouri Baptist Hospital in Sullivan for treatment. The Highway Patrol reports indicate that everyone on the vessel was wearing a life jacket. The Pacific Crest Drum and Bugle Corps will present a free performance of their competition show today at 4:30 p.m. on the Lebanon High School football field. This elite ensemble of approximately 150 performers based in Diamond Bar, California, features talented members ages 17 to 22. The Pacific Crest Drum and Bugle Corps arrived in Lebanon last night around 10 p.m. The men stayed at First United Methodist Church and the women stayed at Hillcrest Baptist Church. They will be leaving to compete in Evansville, Indiana, and then on to Madison, Wisconsin. Lebanon R3 Director of Bands Aaron Stewart invites all current and former Lebanon band members and their families and friends and community supporters to attend this exciting performance. Come experience the energy, precision, and musical excitement of one of the elite drum and bugle corps. Parking is limited for convenience park behind the Donnelly School and walk to the field by the baseball diamond. 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
4: Here's your regional radio KJEL Skyscan forecast. A heat advisory continues until 7 p.m. tonight. Mainly sunny this afternoon with a high of 95. 66 tonight, clear skies. 83 tomorrow, clear skies. Partly cloudy Thursday with highs around 82. 81, chance of thunderstorms Friday. I'm staff meteorologist Jennifer Vujitsky. Currently, 95.
5: Let's take a look at your closing Sedimer report. September corn up 3 1/4 at 452 3/4. December up 2 1/4 at 475 1/4. March up 2 1/2 at 491. August soybeans down 6 1/2 at 1219 1/2. September down 5 at 1210 1/2. November down 3 1/2 at 1222 3/4. September Chicago wheat up 4 at 678. December up 4 1/2 at 696. March up 4 3/4 at 711 1/2. August live cattle up 15 cents at 226.67. October down 7 cents at 223.22. August feeder cattle down 245 at 349.55. September down 127 at 344.97. October down 25 cents at 339.57. August lean hogs are up 22 cents at 101.50. With this look at your closing settlement report, I'm Kaylin Lair on TFN, the Farm Net.
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1: He's a ranch hand in a pinch, man. 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

0: Here's your regional radio KJEL Skyscan forecast. A heat advisory continues until 7 p.m. tonight. Mainly sunny this afternoon with a high of 95. 66 tonight, clear skies. 83 tomorrow, clear skies. Partly cloudy Thursday with highs around 82. 81, chance of thunderstorms Friday. I'm staff meteorologist Jennifer Vujitsky. Currently 95.
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1: News. I'm John Saucier. President Trump hosting the President of Lebanon for a bilateral meeting at the White House today. Mr. President, do you have any concerns about a blockade of ship traffic in the Red Sea by Houthi rebels in Yemen?
2: We've had no problem with the Houthis. They've had no problem with us for a long period of time, including during this conflict. I think that if there is something like that, we'll just have to take care of business.
1: The Iranian backed Houthis announced they would be enforcing a blockade against Saudi Arabia and the Bab al-Mandeb Strait. The U.S. military announcing the deaths of four U.S. service members in Iranian attacks over the weekend. House Democratic Caucus Vice Chair Ted Lieu blames Republicans.
3: They died because Donald Trump and his rubber stamp Republicans entered a war of choice with no strategy, a lack of defensive munitions, and a lack of planning.
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4: With your KJL 103.7 live and local news break, I'm Riley Davis. A Richmond man has been seriously injured in a crash Friday afternoon in Miller County. The crash occurred on Missouri 52 as a Ford was waiting to make a left turn when another Ford ran into the back of them. The second Ford driver suffered serious injuries and was transported to University Hospital. There is a few things going on this week in Lebanon. On Thursday, the Mount Rose Street ribbon cutting will begin at 9 a.m. on Mount Rose Street and Tower Road. The Gospel Music Spectacular will begin at 7 p.m. on Friday and 6 p.m. on Saturday and Sunday at the Cowan Civic Center. Finally, the Battle of the Food Trucks will take place from 10:30 a.m. to 4:30 p.m. in the Lebanon Agricultural Legacy Center. A Fairgrove woman has been seriously injured in a crash Sunday morning in Greene County. The crash occurred as a Dodge ran off the road, struck an embankment, and overturned multiple times. The 28-year-old driver suffered serious injuries and was transported to Mercy Hospital in Springfield. Fire crews responded to a large structure fire on Friday morning in Morgan County. The Gravis Fire Protection District was dispatched to a reported fire in the 31,000 block of Broken Circle Road in Stover around 7:25 a.m. As crews were en route, the flames spread from the house under construction to a nearby mobile home. Firefighters arrived at the scene by 7:45 a.m. and discovered both structures fully engulfed in the blaze. The homeowner in the mobile home was awakened by his dog and was able to push out an AC unit and escape through the window. Crews began attacking the fire with tanker trucks, as there were no fire hydrants in the area. The flames were eventually extinguished, and no injuries were reported during the incident. Multiple fire and EMC jurisdictions responded to assist, and the cause of the fire is under investigation. Several animals died during the fire. The home under construction and the mobile home were considered a total loss. A fatal drowning was reported on Saturday morning in Benton County. Troopers reported that a 36-year-old man from Sedalia went swimming at Truman Lake at around 8:20 a.m. He entered the water at the Shawnee Swim Beach, went underwater, and did not resurface. The Missouri State Highway Patrol Water Patrol recovered his body, and he was pronounced dead at 8:40 a.m. The man did not have a flotation device at the time of the incident. With your KJL 103.7 live and local news break, I'm Riley Davis.
5: Here's your regional radio KJEL Skyscan forecast. A heat advisory continues until 7 p.m. tonight. Mainly sunny this afternoon with a high of 95. 66 tonight, clear skies. 83 tomorrow, clear skies. Partly cloudy Thursday with highs around 82. 81, chance of thunderstorms Friday. I'm Staff Meteorologist Jennifer Vujitsky. Right now, 98.
6: Let's take a look at your closing sediment report. September corn up 3 1/4 at 452 3/4. December up 2 1/4 at 475 1/4. March up 2 1/2 at 491. August soybeans down 6 1/2 at 1219 1/2. September down 5 at 1210 1/2. November down 3 1/2 at 1222 3/4. September Chicago wheat up 4 at 678. December up 4 1/2 at 696. March up 4 3/4 at 711 1/2. August live cattle up 15 cents at 226.67. October down 7 cents at 223.22. August feeder cattle down 245 at 349.55. September down 127 at 344.97. October down 25 cents at 339.57. August lean hogs are up 22 cents at 101.50. With this look at your closing settlement report, I'm Kaylin Lair on TFN The Farm Net.
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0: Here's your regional radio KJEL Skyscan forecast. A heat advisory continues until 7 p.m. tonight. Mainly sunny this afternoon with a high of 95. 66 tonight, clear skies. 83 tomorrow, clear skies. Partly cloudy Thursday with highs around 82. 81, chance of thunderstorms Friday. I'm staff meteorologist Jennifer Vujitsky. Right now, 98.
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0: 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The Mayor's Minute, Thursday morning, brought to you by the City of Lebanon.
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3: Fox News, I'm Tom Graham. Pentagon leadership visiting Capitol Hill today to request more funding from the Senate Appropriations Committee following intensified airstrikes against Iran.
4: The Pentagon is slated to run out of money at the end of the month if Congress doesn't intervene. Secretary Hegseth and General Dan Kane taking questions from the Senate Appropriations Committee about their $1.5 trillion defense budget request, but also the $67 billion supplemental that they will need for the Iran war. That's part of the $87 billion supplemental that has not been funded at this point.
3: Fox's Jennifer Griffin. Tropical storm Bertha strengthening along the northern Gulf. The system expected to lash coastal communities in parts of Florida, Alabama, Mississippi, and Louisiana. Look at its strong wind gusts, heavy rain, and flooding. 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
5: 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Sunday marks 8 years since a ride, the Duck's Boat, on Table Rock Lake capsized during a storm, sinking and killing 17 people on board. On July 19, 2018, a Stretch Duck 7 duck boat with 31 people on board capsized and sank in stormy weather near Branson. 17 passengers, including 8 from the same family and one crew member driving the boat, drowned that night, leading to one of the deadliest boating accidents in United States history. In their initial assessment, authorities blamed thunderstorms and winds that approached hurricane strength. The duck boat sank under high waves while winds around the area reached up to 70 miles per hour that day. Investigators say the ducks had plenty of warning about the severe weather, but the boat still launched more than 20 minutes after a thunderstorm warning was issued for Table Rock Lake. In November 2019, the National Transportation Safety Board released a safety recommendation report on the accident. The report mentions that the U.S. Coast Guard had repeatedly ignored safety recommendations that could have made tourist duck boats safer and potentially prevented the tragedy. In April 2020, the NTSB released findings of its investigation into the sinking of the ride. Following the investigation, the Coast Guard agreed that canopies and side curtains should be removed from the duck boats, according to documents. Two Hermitage residents have been charged with manslaughter after a fatal vehicle pedestrian accident 3 miles south of Hermitage early Sunday morning. A 56-year-old man from Wheatland was struck and killed around 12:20 Sunday morning. The Missouri State Highway Patrol says 37-year-old Bradley Johnson was driving the vehicle that struck the pedestrian. Johnson fled the scene after striking the man, but was located around 3:30 that morning. Johnson and his passenger, 36-year-old April Johnson, have both been charged with first-degree manslaughter, driving while intoxicated, and leaving the scene of a crash. The Johnsons were taken to the Hickory County Jail in Hermitage and placed on a 24-hour hold. A man from Marshfield was taken into custody by the Missouri State Highway Patrol on felony charges in Laclede County on Friday afternoon. 45-year-old Brent R. Orso was wanted on a felony Webster County warrant for a probation violation. Orso was taken to the Laclede County Jail, where he was being held without bond. With your KJEL 103.7 Live and Local News Break, I'm Riley Davis.
6: Here's your regional radio KJEL Skyscan forecast. A heat advisory continues until 7 p.m. tonight. Sunny skies this afternoon with a high of 98. Clear skies tonight, lows around 66. Bright sunshine tomorrow, high of 83. High temperatures reach up to 82 Thursday under partly cloudy skies. 81 Friday, chance of thunderstorms. I'm staff meteorologist Jennifer Vujitsky. Right now, 99.
7: Let's take a look at your closing settlement report. September corn up 3 1/4 at 452 3/4. December up 2 1/4 at 475 1/4. March up 2 1/2 at 491. August soybeans down 6 1/2 at 1219 1/2. September down 5 at 1210 1/2. November down 3 1/2 at 1222 3/4. September Chicago wheat up 4 at 678. December up 4 1/2 at 696. March up 4 3/4 at 711 1/2. August live cattle up 15 cents at 226.67. October down 7 cents at 223.22. August feeder cattle down 245 at 349.55. September down 127 at 344.97. October down 25 cents at 339.57. August lean hogs are up 22 cents at 101.50. With this look at your closing settlement report, I'm Kaylin Lair on TFN, the Farm Net.
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1: I came to see her daddy for sit down man to man. 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

0: Here's your Regional Radio KJEL Skyscan forecast. A heat advisory continues until 7 p.m. tonight. Sunny skies this afternoon with a high of 98. Clear skies tonight, lows around 66. Bright sunshine tomorrow, high of 83. High temperatures reach up to 82 Thursday under partly cloudy skies. 81 Friday, chance of thunderstorms. I'm Staff Meteorologist Jennifer Vujicki. Right now, 99.
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3: Fox News, I'm Tom Graham. Defense Secretary Pete Hegseth says the U.S. war against Iran has cost more than $37 billion so far. He appeared during a Senate hearing today as Republicans push for a $95 billion supplemental budget package to fund the military as well as aid to farmers and other priorities.
4: If we don't make critical investments right now in tech, in compute, in AI, in autonomy, in space, our adversaries who are already making these types of investments could outpace us.
3: Senate Democrats remain critical of the conflict with Iran and are pushing for a drawdown from the region. Tropical Storm Bertha kicking up waves from the Florida Panhandle to parts of Texas.
5: The trajectory is going to be Alabama, Mississippi, and the Louisiana coastline.
3: Now, Fox Weather's Robert Ray in Destin, Florida. 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
6: Two Hermitage residents have been charged with manslaughter after a fatal vehicle pedestrian accident 3 miles south of Hermitage early Sunday morning. A 56-year-old man from Wheatland was struck and killed around 12:20 Sunday morning. The Missouri State Highway Patrol says 37-year-old Bradley Johnson was driving the vehicle that struck the pedestrian. Johnson fled the scene after striking the man but was located around 3:30 that morning. Johnson and his passenger, 36-year-old April Johnson, have both been charged with first-degree manslaughter, driving while intoxicated, and leaving the scene of a crash. The Johnsons were taken to the Hickory County Jail in Hermitage and placed on a 24-hour hold. Sunday marked 8 years since a ride the Ducks boat on Table Rock Lake capsized during a storm, sinking and killing 17 people on board. On July 19, 2018, a Stretch Duck 7 duck boat with 31 people on board capsized and sank in stormy weather near Branson. 17 passengers, including 8 from the same family and one crew member driving the boat, drowned that night, leading to one of the deadliest boating accidents in United States history. In their initial assessment, authorities blamed thunderstorms and winds that approached hurricane strength. That duck boat sank under high waves while winds around the area reached up to 70 miles per hour that day. Investigators say Ride the Ducks had plenty of warning about the severe weather, but the boat still launched more than 20 minutes after a thunderstorm warning was issued for Table Rock Lake. In November 2019, the National Transportation Safety Board released a safety recommendation report on that accident. That report mentions that the U.S. Coast Guard had repeatedly ignored safety recommendations that could have made tourist duck boats safer and potentially prevented the tragedy. In April 2020, the National Transportation Safety Board released findings of its investigation into the sinking of the Ride the Ducks vessel. Following the investigation, the Coast Guard agreed that canopies and side curtains should be removed from the duck boats, according to documents. A 56-year-old man from Rallo was arrested for driving while intoxicated twice within a 12-hour period over the weekend. George R. Branham was taken into custody around 10:30 Saturday night for aggravated driving while intoxicated, driving while suspended or revoked, and failure to display valid plates. Branham was booked into the Phelps County Jail and released. Shortly before 10 a.m. Sunday, Branham was arrested again for aggravated driving while intoxicated, driving while revoked, operating a vehicle while displaying plates of another, no insurance, failure to maintain the right half of the roadway, and expired registration. Once again, Branham was booked into the Phelps County Jail and released. With your KJL 103.7 live and local news break, I'm Bruce Wayne.
7: Here's your regional radio KJEL Skyscan forecast. A heat advisory continues until 7 p.m. tonight. Sunny skies this afternoon with a high of 98. Clear skies tonight, lows around 66. Bright sunshine tomorrow, high of 83. High temperatures reach up to 82 Thursday under partly cloudy skies. 81 Friday, chance of thunderstorms. I'm staff meteorologist Jennifer Vujitsky. Right now, 90.
6: With your KJO 103.7 live and local sports report, I'm Bruce Wayne. Well, it was another tough night for the St. Louis Cardinals on the West Coast as they fell to the LA Angels by the final of 3-2 on Monday night. St. Louis got good pitching from starter Kyle Leahy. He went six innings, allowing three hits, one run, one earned run. He walked none, struck out four, and allowed one home run. Ryan Stanek picked up his 17th hold of the year by pitching one inning. He allowed no hits, no runs, no earned runs. He walked one, struck out one, and did not allow a home run. George Soriano picked up his 15th hold of the year by pitching one inning. He allowed one hit, no runs, no earned runs. He walked none, struck out one, and did not allow a home run. St. Louis closer Riley O'Brien took the loss, dropping his record to 3-4. He also blew his fifth save of the year on Monday night. Riley O'Brien pitched one-third of an inning, allowing two hits, two runs, two earned runs. He walked one, struck out one, did not allow a home run. O'Brien also put two men on base by hit-by-pitch on Monday night. In a miscue by right fielder Jordan Walker led to the Cardinal defeat at the hands of the Angels. Offensively for the Cardinals, Blaze Jordan picked up his 18th RBI of the year. Nathan Church picked up his 29th, but it wasn't enough as the Cardinals fall in L.A. late Monday night. The Angels got good pitching from starter Jose Soriano. He went seven innings, allowing four hits, two runs, two earned runs. He walked one, struck out seven, and did not allow a home run. Sammy Natera Jr. pitched an inning of relief for the Angels, allowing no hits, no runs, no earned runs. He walked none, struck out two, and did not allow a home run. And Jose Fermin picked up the win for the Angels on Monday night, improving his record to 3-1 on the year. He went one inning, no hits, no runs, no earned runs. He walked one, struck out two, and did not allow a home run. That loss dropped the Cardinals' record to 51-48 on the year. They're currently in third place in the National League Central, 11.5 games now behind the Milwaukee Brewers. The Cardinals still chasing the Cubs for second place. They are 4.5 games behind the Cubs. The Cardinals and Angels will continue that series on Tuesday, with the Cardinals looking to put everything together and finally get a win on the West Coast. The game will get underway at 7:45 for the pregame. We will get you to Los Angeles, Anaheim at 8:40. It'll be Matthew Liberatore taking the mound on Tuesday for the Cardinals. He comes into the game with a 5-6 record, a 5 ERA. He'll be opposed by Walbert Urena. He is coming into the game with a 5-7 record, a 2.88 ERA. With the loss on Monday night, the Cardinals have now dropped 6 out of their last 10 decisions, and they've currently lost 3 in a row. It was better news for the Royals on Monday night as they picked up a 4-3 victory at home over the San Francisco Giants. Royals starter Michael Wacha went 6 innings, allowing 3 hits, 1 run, 1 earned run. He struck out 5 and walked 2. He allowed 1 home run. Cruz picked up his second hold of the year by pitching one inning of scoreless ball. Dustin Lynch IV got his 11th hold of the year by pitching one inning. He allowed one hit, no runs, no earned runs. He walked none, struck out one, and did not allow a home run. It was Alex Lang picking up the win for the Royals on Monday night. Lang pitched one inning. He allowed two hits, two runs, two earned runs. He walked none, struck out two, and allowed one home run. He improved his record to 1-5 on the year after being charged with his second blown save. Offensively for the Royals, Salvador Perez got his 13th home run of the year in the fourth inning off McDonald with one on and one out. Perez picked up two RBIs on the night, giving him 41 for the year. Isaac Collins picked up his 32nd, and Nick Lofton picked up his 30th RBI of the year. Caleb Killian was saddled with the loss for the Giants, dropping his record to 2-6 on the year. He pitched one-third of an inning, allowing including two hits, one run, one earned run. He walked none, struck out none, and did not allow a home run. The Royals are now 41-60 on the year, 13 games behind the Chicago White Sox for first place in the American League Central Division. They are 6.5 games behind the Detroit Tigers for fourth place. The Royals and Giants continue that series in Kansas City later tonight. It will be Luinder Avila taking the mound for the Royals. He's 4-3 with a 5.08 ERA. He'll face off against Tyler Molly, who's 2-8 with a 5.31 ERA. That game scheduled for a 6:40 start time in Kansas City. Elsewhere around the league on Monday night, the Cleveland Guardians had no trouble getting by the Minnesota Twins 13-4, the Phillies over the Dodgers 10-7, the New York Yankees over the Pirates 8-5, it was the Rays nearly shutting out the Blue Jays 7-1, Red Sox scraped by the Orioles 6-5, it was the Braves nudging the Padres 3-2, the Milwaukee Brewers pick up a win over the New York Mets 8-3, the White Sox over the Rangers 10-3, in extra innings, in 10 innings, the Tigers over the Cubs 8-6, the Astros over the Marlins 8-5, the Nationals defeated the Rockies 7-3, the Athletics defeated the Diamondbacks 5-2, and the Mariners blanked the Reds 8-0. In minor league baseball action, the Springfield Cardinals had the day off. They will be back in action Tuesday night. They will face off against the Northwest Arkansas Naturals in the first of a six-game series. In the WNBA on Monday night, there were four games on the schedule. The Las Vegas Aces defeated the Toronto Tempo on the road 109-83. In overtime, the New York Liberty pick up a road victory over the Dallas Wings without Paige Beckers 99-98. The Mystics pick up a road win. They defeated the Golden State Valkyries by a final of 90-82. And it was a good night for the road teams. The Minnesota Lynx on the road defeated the Seattle Storm 105-102. The WNBA will be taking Tuesday night off. Games resume on Wednesday when the Mercury travel to the LA Sparks. The Minnesota Lynx pay a visit to the Seattle Storm. The Chicago Sky will visit the New York Liberty. The Las Vegas Aces take on the Washington Mystics on the road. The Connecticut Sun will be in Indiana taking on the Fever, and the Dallas Wings hit the road. They'll be in Portland taking on the Fire. And it's hard to believe, but NFL training camps began this week for all of the teams. And the Green Bay Packers made a move on Monday. They signed defensive tackle Devontae Wyatt to a three-year, $57 million contract extension. That contract included a $20 million signing bonus. This deal comes less than a week after the Packers signed linebacker Isaiah McDuffie to a one-year, $8.8 million contract extension. With your KJL 103.7 Live and Local Sports Report, I'm Bruce Wayne.
8: Let's take a look at your closing Sedema report. September corn up 3.25 at 452.75. December up 2.25 at 475.25. March up 2.5 at 491. August soybeans down 6.5 at 1219.5. September down 5 at 1210.5. November down 3.5 at 1222.75. September Chicago wheat up 4 at 678. December up 4.5 at 696. March up 4.75 at 711.5. August live cattle up 15 cents at 226.67. October down 7 cents at 223.22. August feeder cattle down 245 at 349.55. September down 127 at 344.97. October down 25 cents at 339.57. August lean hogs are up 22 cents at 101.50. With this look at your closing settlement report, I'm Kaylin Lair on TFN The Farm Net.
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0: here's your regional radio KJEL Skyscan forecast. A heat advisory continues until 7 p.m. tonight. Sunny skies this afternoon with a high of 98. Clear skies tonight, lows around 66. Bright sunshine tomorrow, high of 83. High temperatures reach up to 82 Thursday under partly cloudy skies. 81 Friday, chance of thunderstorms. I'm staff meteorologist Jennifer Fuchitsky. Right now, 90.
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0: 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KJEL Lebanon. Fox News, I'm John Saucier. War Secretary Pete Hegseth appearing before members of the Senate Appropriations Committee to sell President Trump's nearly $88 billion supplemental funding request. New Hampshire Senator Jeanine Shaheen asked him about previously approved funds that remain unspent as Americans pay for this Iran war.
1: I would hope for some perspective in this town of the historic nature of what President Trump is undertaking. Do you want radical Islamists to have
2: a
1: nuclear bomb?
2: I don't
1: want to
2: hear your speech because I have limited time.
1: I don't understand.
2: You can't answer my question. Then I will move on to my next question.
0: Former State Senator Troy Jackson set to replace former Democratic State nominee Graham Plattner following Plattner's withdrawal from the race in Maine earlier this month. Senate Minority Leader Chuck Schumer told reporters his focus remains on securing the majority.
3: My North Star has always been take back the Senate. We're going to beat Susan Collins.
0: Republican Senator Collins is seeking a sixth term. 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Here's this hour's news update with Jeff Boggs.
4: A fatal drowning was reported on Saturday morning in Benton County. Troopers reported that a 36-year-old man from Sedalia went swimming at Truman Lake at around 8:20 a.m. He entered the water at the Shawnee Swim Beach, went underwater, and did not resurface. The highway patrol recovered his body, and he was pronounced dead at 8:40. The man did not have a flotation device at the time of the incident. Two people were injured in a three-vehicle crash in Pulaski County on Saturday evening. According to the highway patrol, the crash occurred in the eastbound lanes of Interstate 44 at the 157-mile marker. A tractor trailer suffered a blowout, ran into the median, overturned, and caught fire. Debris from that crash struck two motorcyclists. One rider, a 52-year-old man from South Milwaukee, Wisconsin, was seriously injured and flown to a Springfield hospital for treatment. The second motorcyclist was not injured. The truck driver, a 34-year-old man from Rockport, New York, received minor injuries and sought his own treatment. That crash tied up traffic on I-44 for several hours. A fight on July 10th in Pulaski County resulted in felony charges for a man from Dixon. Brandon Joseph McNeil of Dixon allegedly attacked two individuals, including holding one underwater at the Boiling Springs campground. Court documents detail that he punched and kicked the victim before pushing their head underwater, prompting the victim to strike back with a rock. Pulaski County deputies confronted McNeil, but he fled in a boat. A second victim, an employee at the campground, attempted to detain McNeil for reckless boat operation, but was attacked by McNeil with an aluminum pipe requiring medical attention. McNeil faces charges of first-degree assault, second-degree assault, and resisting arrest by fleeing. A warrant has been issued for his arrest. And a Webster County man is in the Laclede County Jail after he was arrested on a felony warrant. The Highway Patrol says Brent Orso of Marshfield was arrested in Laclede County for a probation violation out of Webster County. He was also not wearing a seatbelt. He's being held in the Laclede County Jail without bond. With your KJL 103.7 local news break, I'm Jeff Boggs.
5: Here's your regional radio KJEL Skyscan forecast. A heat advisory continues until 7 p.m. tonight. Sunny skies this afternoon with a high of 98. Clear skies tonight, lows around 66. Bright sunshine tomorrow, high of 83. High temperatures reach up to 82 Thursday under partly cloudy skies. 81 Friday, chance of thunderstorms. I'm staff meteorologist Jennifer Fulchitsky. Currently, it's 96 degrees.
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0: 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Currently, it's 96 degrees.
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1: Fox News, I'm John Saucier. War Secretary Pete Hegseth appearing before members of the Senate Appropriations Committee to sell President Trump's nearly $88 billion supplemental funding request. New Hampshire Senator Jeanine Shaheen asked him about previously approved funds that remain unspent as Americans pay for this Iran war.
2: I would hope for some perspective in this town of the historic nature of what President Trump is undertaking. Do you want radical Islamists to have a nuclear bomb that can
3: scare down
2: the world?
3: I don't want to hear your speech because I have limited time.
2: I don't understand.
3: You can't answer my question. Then I will move on to my next question.
1: Former State Senator Troy Jackson set to replace former Democratic State nominee Graham Plattner following Plattner's withdrawal from the race in Maine earlier this month. Senate Minority Leader Chuck Schumer told reporters his focus remains on securing the majority.
4: My North Star has always been take back the Senate. We're going to beat Susan Collins.
1: Republican Senator Collins is seeking a sixth term. 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
0: 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Here's this hour's news update with Jeff Boggs.
5: Several people were involved in an accident on the Merrimack River on Sunday in Crawford County. The Missouri State Highway Patrol reports that the boat was traveling east on the Merrimack River, 2 miles upstream from Campbell Bridge. Around 2 p.m., the boat struck an underwater rock, causing it to drift and strike a rock bluff. 4 juveniles ages 3 to 12 all sustained minor injuries during the incident. A 35-year-old and a 34-year-old and a 30-year-old were also moderately injured in the crash. One 30-year-old woman was critically hurt in the accident. All 8 victims were transported to Missouri Baptist Hospital in Sullivan for treatment. The Highway Patrol reports indicate that everyone on the vessel was wearing a life jacket. The Pacific Crest Drum and Bugle